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0: Warren Zevon and members of REM got together. They called themselves the Hindu Love Gods. And you're Tangled Up in Blues right here on Y103. 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

Bullfrog Blues, the spirit of Rory Gallagher, that is, from Joe Bonamassa, the brand new live album on Tangled Up in Blues and Y103. Had a chance to talk to Joe a couple of days ago. In fact, that little interview will be up on YouTube here in a couple of days. We'll send it out via Facebook so you can listen to it. Joe is in a great mood. Looking forward to August 9th coming back to Youngstown. It's going to be a lot of fun over at the Youngstown Foundation Amphitheater. Let's do some Etta James. What do you say?

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0: This is Who I Am. She is Joanne Shaw Taylor from her album, The Trouble with Love, on Tangled Up in Blues and Y103. Hey, keep our email address handy. 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

0: Jimmy Vaughn's little tribute to all the guitar players who passed on. I love it, man. Six Strings Down on Tangled Up in Blues and Y103. One of the guys he mentions right here, Lightnin' Hopkins.
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0: From the Tom Duma Fine Jewelers Studios, this is WYFM, Sharon, Warren, Youngstown. 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

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King up here. Come on, y'all. You can do better than that. Let's give him a big round of applause. 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
1: Now that's a true celebration, celebrating 100 years of B.B. King. B.B. King, Stevie Ray Vaughan, Albert King, and Paul Butterfield all together. The Sky is Crying from the Tangled Up in Blues concert archives at Y103. Today, it's Sir Mick's birthday.

Have a little faith in me, Mr. John Hyatt on Tangled Up in Blues and Y103. John playing two nights back to back, October 3rd and 4th. He's playing acoustically. You get John Hyatt up close and personal at the Kent stage. Get more details right now at tangledupinblues.biz.

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She's long and tall, Marcia Ball, Red Beans on Tangled Up in Blues and Y103. And this coming Thursday, George Buddy Guy turns 90 years old. Happy birthday, buddy.

0: Anna Popovich, Fearless Blues on Tangled Up in Blues and Y103. I hear it all the time, man. How can I get a Tangled Up in Blues t-shirt? How can I get a Tangled Up in Blues hat? It's simple. Go to tangledupinblues.biz, check out the merch page, and Dan from Solar Arts will get you whatever you need.
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8: 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It's time for you to turn that radio up. This is John Butcher, and I love the blues.

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0: That's one more from Buddy Guy. I let my guitar do the talking this coming Thursday, July 30th. Buddy turns 90 years old. I recommend on Thursday, just listen to Buddy Guy music all day long. It'll be very good for your soul. Thank you so much for joining me here tonight. And even more, thank you for supporting the blues. Peace and chicken grease.
1: Elvis has left the building. I've told you absolutely straight up to this point, you know that he has left the building. He left the stage and went out the back with the policeman, and he is now gone from the building.

0: From the Tom Duma Fine Jewelers Studios, this is WYFM, Sharon, Warren, Youngstown. 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

0: From the Tom Duma Fine Jewelers Studios. 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

0: From the Tom Duma Fine Jewelers Studios, this is WYFM, Sharon, Warren, Youngstown. 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
7: A better life with Dr. Sanjay Gupta.
8: They say consistency is key, but sometimes you just gotta switch it up. A new study out of Harvard School of Public Health found that varying your exercise routine could add years to your life. What exercise someone did didn't matter much. What did matter was that all the exercises together worked all the muscle groups in their body. Now, an added benefit to changing things up is it can help you push through the plateau effect. That's when your body gets so efficient at doing something that you actually stop getting better at it. And we know from previous research that specializing in any one sport at a young age can make someone actually more prone to injury. And as experts we talk to point out, even elite athletes switch up things with their workouts, making sure to target strength, cardio, flexibility, balance, and doing that every single week. I'm Dr. Sanjay Gupta, helping you live a better life.
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2: New car sales, Gordon speaking.
3: Yes, I am El Conquistador.
2: You are El Conquistador?
3: Yes, and I would like to make an appointment to come down and test drive a Mercedes.
2: Yes, sir.
3: It is important that I am not addressed as sir. I am not a sir. I am El Conquistador.
2: And affirmative.
4: Affirmative.
3: It is very important that I only be addressed in that fashion, as El Conquistador. Could you say it for me?
2: El Conquistador. What would you like to drive, sir?
3: I am not a sir.
2: I'm sorry.
3: I am El Conquistador.
2: Brother, let me say one thing. I come from the South here. My parents brought me up to say yes, sir, yes, ma'am, no, ma'am, yes, sir, yes, ma'am, no, ma'am.
3: I understand.
2: I apologize for being polite, but I...
3: No, that is not my title. I am not a sir. I am El Conquistador. It's a title that has been in my family for thousands of years.
2: I'll do my best.
3: I am El Conquistador.
2: El Conquistador. I'll do my best.
3: You'll do your best, El Conquistador. Yes, so can you tell me what a good time for you to come in is?
2: Anytime, sir, anytime, El Conquistador, between the hours of 8 and 5.
3: What is important is that the people that you work with know that if they are to do business with me, that they must refer to me, not as sir. I know that is polite, but El Conquistador.
2: What does that mean? What does the title mean?
3: Excuse me, who are you addressing? Yes, the title means the conqueror.
2: I thought that's what the last part of it meant. El means the?
3: Yes.
2: Okay.
3: Okay, El Conquistador.
2: Yeah, I'm sorry, El Conquistador. Okay, El Conquistador. When do you think you'll be arriving, El Conquistador?
3: I will be arriving next Wednesday around 4 o'clock.
2: Wednesday at 4 o'clock. I'll put you on my... that's when your flight lands, El Conquistador?
3: My flight lands at about 3:30.
2: Okay, so you'll be here. Are you coming directly here, El Conquistador?
3: Yes, I am.
2: Okay. Wednesday at 4 p.m. Yeah. All right. I'll put
4: He's
2: that down.
4: He's kissing his ass here.
2: Budget that time for you.
3: For yes, who?
2: For you, El Conquistador. All right, thank you, El Conquistador. I'll be waiting to hear from you and to see you.
3: Thank you very much for your time. I hope to do business with you.
2: All right, bro. Thank you, El Conquistador.
3: You're welcome.
4: All right, bro. From the O'Reilly Auto Parts Studios, just call me El Conquistador. It's the Bob and Tom Show. Christy Lee at the news desk.
5: Hello.
4: Pat Godwin.
6: Hey, Chick.
4: Hello. There's Josh Arnold.
7: Bothering people at work. One of comedy's greatest assets.
4: Hey, what's going on there? Well, I'm just trying to make a living. There's Ace Cosby.
8: Hello.
4: I'm Chick McGee, and actually, our first email. Hello, Jeff Oskey.
9: Hey, buddy.
4: There he goes.
9: Now I remember how to do it.
4: This is from Alpharetta, Georgia.
9: Oh.
4: While on a trip this weekend toward the North Georgia Mountains, which might be that way, I'm not sure, I ran into a fellow who introduced himself to me as El Conquistador.
9: Oh, I see.
4: Out of the blue. I immediately let him know I was aware of El Conquistador from the Bob and Tom Show. I asked if he was planning to buy a car. He was shocked that anybody in Georgia might know that. And would you please play that clip? So we have. And congratulations, Michael. There you go.
9: All right.
5: All right, Michael.
4: Way to go, Michael. And Alpharetta. We're all sitting around hanging out. We've got, as Tom would say, lots of exciting, interesting things this morning in sports and news. Yes.
5: Speaking of Georgia.
4: Point now.
5: People in Georgia do know about the Bob and Tom Show. I happen to be on a ship. A sailing ship over the weekend.
4: Oh, yeah?
5: And there was a couple from Savannah, Georgia. Big fans of the show.
4: Did you have
5: to be on the
4: did you belay the mast, or did you run up the...
5: My husband did. They asked for volunteers, and they hoisted the masts.
9: I saw that. Did you have to pay for that experience?
5: Hell yeah, we did.
9: And then they put you to work?
5: Yeah.
9: That? No. No, I'm not participating.
5: It was pretty cool.
4: Well, you know, that's the deal about, you know, they used to, all these auctions for good causes. Mm-hmm. It's not so much items as it is experiences, Jeff.
5: Yeah.
4: Like you sit around, you play poker with maybe some cast of the Bob and Tom Show. You know, we could take them to the cleaners and they'd have an experience they'd remember for the rest of their lives. Us winning their paycheck. That would be fun.
9: I haven't
4: participated in something like that.
5: I hadn't either, but it was very cool.
4: And these kids,
5: what a great story. They bought this old schooner. It was going to be scrapped. And this husband and wife, they've put it back together and they're raising money to help other kids learn to sail and trying to pay for the boat. And it's really cool. These guys live on this boat year round and just travel the world.
4: Boy, wouldn't you get... Wouldn't you be seasick if you're on land? Does that make any sense?
7: Right.
5: Yeah.
7: Right?
4: Yeah.
5: Probably.
4: That'd be up and down, man.
7: Boy, how can you guys stand it sitting still like this?
4: What are you doing? Aren't you going up and down? What the hell? What's the problem?
5: So there were some rough nights, but generally it's pretty great.
4: Did you spend the night on the boat?
5: No, we did not spend the night on the boat. We just had a two-hour tour.
7: A two-hour tour.
5: Thank you.
4: Gilligan!
9: Josh, do you remember what movie this is from? A sailboat is a schooner.
7: Mallrats.
9: That's right.
4: Is that right? Yes.
7: You dumb son of a... They're looking at a Magic Eye poster.
4: Oh, okay.
7: And the one guy just cannot figure it out. He cannot see it at all. But it's
9: the old 3D where you had to stare at that poster and the image would come forth.
5: Sure.
4: I have not seen Mallrats. That's Kevin Smith, right?
5: Yeah, Kevin Smith. It's been a while.
4: Is Jason Mewes in that one as well?
7: Does he show up?
4: I think
5: this is an Silent Bob film. This is.
7: Yeah. I don't remember if he shows up or not.
9: Yeah. But Ben Affleck is in it.
4: Oh yeah, and they're all big, big
9: kind of debut,
4: big buddies.
9: Yeah,
7: remember Jason Lee, the great Michael Rooker.
4: Oh, yeah. He's good.
7: Mm-hmm.
4: He was in Scanners. Remember Scanners?
7: I love Scanners.
4: You think so.
5: Your brain would explode or something.
4: That's right. Your head would explode. Let's say you're in a meeting and someone's not making any sense and making you unhappy. You just sit there and concentrate and their head explodes.
7: I remember being a kid and the first head explosion, I went, they just blew that guy's head up. Like, the practical effects are insane.
5: Okay, I have never seen that film. I just guess that's what that was.
4: I can understand, but I don't know. He must have just wanted to be in the movie so bad.
7: Yeah, right.
4: That he had, explode my head. That's fine with me. I don't care. Let's see, what else is coming up? Oh, Major League Baseball, we had inductees in the Hall of Fame. I wasn't even on the final ballot. Of course, that's because I couldn't hit the curveball when I was a kid.
7: I know, but there are other reasons that you should be in there.
4: I couldn't hit the fastball or a slowball. I had trouble hitting.
9: How about the slider?
4: Nope, couldn't get the slider. And I had trouble fielding.
7: What about a changeup?
4: Changeup, I'd give a ride.
6: Knuckleball.
4: Give them a ride, man. I was a wiffle ball guy. Wiffle ball.
7: Then you have to be able to hit everything.
4: Yeah. Oh, yeah.
6: That's fun.
5: You do not get the respect you deserve, Mr. McGee.
4: Thank you. I should be in all the Hall of Fame.
5: Yes.
6: Specifically one, definitely. Oh, yeah.
4: Anyway, Puerto Rico and Curacao represented at the Major League Baseball Hall of Fame induction ceremony. WNBA All-Star Game yesterday. And they had two captains. It wasn't East versus West, anything like that. It was Team Coop after Cynthia Cooper and Team Witherspoon, named after Teresa Witherspoon.
5: Oh, I thought it was Reese.
4: And cut that out. Caitlin Clark had 27 points, and Team Spoon defeated Team Coop 129-122. They had a record crowd at the United Center in Chicago.
7: Nice.
5: Good for them.
4: How about that? Jonquel Jones, your MVP of that. Let's see. The Brickyard, Corey Heim, passed team co-owner Denny Hamlin. We're going to have a meeting after the race. And Corey beat his boss at the Brickyard 400. LeBron has decided where he's going to play, the WNBA.
7: Oh, he has?
4: He has.
7: Or the NBA. NBA.
4: Did I say WNBA?
5: Oh, wouldn't that be great?
4: He would dominate. And he says this is his last decision, so to speak. Remember, I decided to take my skills to South Beach. Well, it's not Miami this time. And a couple of football players, trouble with the law, kids. So yeah. We'll, yeah, I'll give you a hint. One of them is...
8: Oh, no. He's down, Jim. Oh, Jim. Uh-oh. Oh, my gosh.
7: Oh, did Tony Romo witness something?
4: Yeah, he had it right. Yeah. It was almost as
6: cop's flashlight.
4: The cop was right in front of me. Yeah.
7: Oh, boy.
5: Oh, no.
4: Oh, God, Jim.
7: These cuffs are tight, Jim.
4: So what else is coming up in news, Christy?
5: Well, coming up in news, we're going to talk about Comic-Con over the weekend because a couple of big things came out of that. Anybody see The Odyssey yet?
7: No, I haven't seen it yet.
4: Boy, I feel like I need to go actually read the book again because really? I understand the bottom line is he just wants to go home, I guess, which I'm a fan of, but... there's also the sirens and all sorts of side stories.
7: A ton of adventures on that journey.
4: Lots of adventures. I don't normally go for the helmet that covers the nose.
5: Oh, you don't like that look?
4: I don't like that. If you're going to wear a helmet.
7: Or, yeah, expose your bridge.
4: Yes, or don't wear a helmet. You know, don't mess around.
5: Did they think that keeping their nose covered would help in some way?
7: Maybe it did.
4: Maybe it was some
6: definitely
4: sort of
6: did help in some way.
4: Evil spirit.
5: I don't know.
4: I think they thought then if you sneeze, your soul could escape out your nose. Some of what I said is absolutely the truth. That's true.
5: Well, The Odyssey did very well. I have not. I want to. IMAX theaters, a lot of them are extending the run. Yeah. It's become so popular.
4: Everything I've seen, all the reviews, life-changing movie is what they're saying.
5: Life-changing.
4: That's what they're saying. It's unbelievable.
5: That's interesting.
4: I just watched Interstellar again over the weekend and cried my sad little eyes out.
6: Oh, that's a good one.
4: Boy, I love that movie. Love that movie, Jeff.
9: Never seen it.
6: It's wonderful.
7: It's a good one.
4: It's a pretty good one.
9: Well,
4: oh, yeah.
5: How was your week, Jeff?
4: Yeah, you were at the lake. Abandon us for a week. What's going on?
9: Oh, yeah, it was great. Hanging with my kids and their friends.
4: Was there an incident?
9: We had one girl shave her head and her eyebrows off, but other than that.
6: Oh, that's always good.
5: On a dare?
9: No, just for fun.
4: Please tell me it was her choice, right?
9: Yeah, it was her choice. She wanted to do it.
5: Okay.
9: By all means, I couldn't make eye contact with her for the rest of the week. There's something weird about no brows.
4: No eyebrows. It's just it was
6: the whole head too. The whole head.
9: The whole head.
4: It was a trend on the socials at one point.
5: Yeah,
4: just take a trimmer and just.
5: Mm-hmm.
9: And then I got to hang out with Timmy Two Cokes. My daughter's boyfriend.
5: Oh, yeah. How'd you
4: and
5: Timmy get
4: along? He's the one who comes over and just gets into your fridge.
9: He loves it.
4: Asking.
9: Oh, yeah. Yeah. Well, he is welcome to as many Cokes as he wants at my house.
4: Oh, okay.
9: Yeah, his family listens. So,
4: all right.
9: I welcome him. Yeah, it's good times.
5: Did you limit him to 2 Cokes a day?
9: No. Oh, no. No. Vacation. Have as many Cokes a day as you want. All your kids.
5: Yeah.
9: Have a shake and a Coke at the restaurant.
7: Heck yeah.
9: Yeah.
4: Get both.
5: Who's paying?
4: Have a banana split.
5: Uncle Jeff?
9: Well, I'm doing a couple shows coming up.
4: A couple shows coming up. You never know, huh?
9: Yeah, pay off.
4: Do you ever get tipped, Jeff, at these shows? Somebody come up to you, here's a Finsky.
9: No, but my girlfriend did have someone come up and hand her $100 and said, take that guy out and get him a steak.
4: Well, that's nice.
5: That is nice.
9: Yeah.
4: That's a thank you in the form of dollars. Yeah. Yeah. Very nice.
5: Speaking of dollars.
4: Dollars, that's right.
5: High prices are here to stay. 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
1: So, Christy Lee at the news desk.
2: Hi, good
1: there's, to be here. Pat Godwin.
3: Hello.
1: Pat's going to sing us a little song today.
3: Sure, what the heck?
1: That's what we've got planned. There's Josh Arnold.
4: Hello.
1: There's Jeff Oske.
5: Hey, man.
1: Ace Cosby.
6: Hello.
1: And time for our listener emails. This is from a gentleman in Monticello, Indiana, or Monticello, Indiana. I've always
2: Monticello.
1: What about Thomas Jefferson's place?
2: Monticello.
1: Monticello? Sounds
3: that's confusing.
1: All right. Dear people, I got to see the Wienermobile in the wild on Saturday on 39 South, just south of Frankfort, Indiana. They were having their hot dog festival. Get it? Frankfort?
2: Wienermobile.
1: Frankfurters.
2: Uh-huh.
1: I know this sounds weird, but I was genuinely excited, and part of it was my joy in being able to tell you guys I saw the Wienermobile. Well, thank you, JP. We appreciate that. Let's see. This weekend, we were listening to the radio, and Sugar Sugar by the Archies came on. I, being the loyal listener that I am, dutifully sang along, shouting the words, "You are my candy whore." My wife was less than amused.
5: Those aren't the lyrics.
6: Chick McGee changed them years ago.
1: Yeah, he changed the lyrics to it. You got to get on board.
5: I'm sorry.
1: Jeff, you should have sang that for the kids at the lake this weekend, the past weekend.
5: You are my candy whore.
3: That's good. Yeah, I like
1: see, that. Isn't that fun?
5: Yeah.
1: That's Brian. You got a, anybody got a letter over there? No?
2: All right. Well, you know, last couple of weeks we've been talking about binoculars, and now you have to have them at the lake.
1: Tom's contention is everybody who has a lake house keeps binoculars by a window.
2: Well, this is from Chris, and actually this is binoculars for the win. Apparently, in Spring Lake, Michigan, at an annual friends gathering, his neighbor, an older woman, apparently knocked on his door and said, "Bob has fallen." And he said, "What do you mean?" And she said, "I looked across the lake and I saw Bob had fallen on his deck. He was an 86-year-old gentleman.
1: Oh.
2: Had she not had her binoculars, they would not have gone over there and saved Bob."
1: No kidding.
2: Yeah. So see, binoculars come in handy at the lake. Checking on your neighbor.
1: You know what that is? That's heartwarming.
2: Yeah.
1: Even though she sounds a little nosy, that's...
5: yeah.
2: A Gladys Kravitz-y.
1: Yeah.
2: By the way, Bob is okay.
1: Bob is okay.
2: Yes.
1: Well, there you go.
2: He's fine from his fall. Yeah.
1: Let's see. This is from Zach. Dear Bob and Tom Show, I've become a full-time rural mail carrier after being part-time for 9 years. I listen to the show every day when I'm out delivering. There have been many times I've had to pull over and stop due to hard laughing. Thank you for all making my workday that much better. P.S. I would request my favorite Pat Godwin song, except he can't perform it right now, I'm sure, and I don't think he'd want to anyways. I don't want to say the title, but it does sound a lot like The Wreck of the Edmund Fitzgerald.
3: How could that be their favorite?
1: Well, he no. People like the... The Rectum of Ella Fitzgerald?
2: Is that the name of the song, actually?
3: Apparently. I don't know. I did it as a one-off. Now it's I've done it 800 times.
2: Now it's your Stairway to Heaven.
1: That and Coke in the Boat, right?
3: Oh, boy, it's huge out there.
1: Everybody loves Coke in the Boat. Major League Baseball, let's go there. From Cooperstown, Puerto Rico, and... Or is it Coopatown?
3: It's Coopatown.
1: You say Coopatown. Puerto Rico and Curacao, maybe itty-bitty islands, but the support they showed, massive yesterday at the induction ceremony. Center fielders Carlos Beltran and Andrew Jones with a U inducted into the Baseball Hall of Fame yesterday. Both joined second baseman Jeff Kent as the newest members before an estimated crowd of about 15,000. At the Sports Center in Cooperstown. 57 other Hall of Famers on stage. And they showed video of this, their induction ceremonies. It was all very nice. But
6: and
1: they,
6: Jeff
1: Kent from the Giants.
6: Were all the Kents there?
1: Martha Kent. Clark Kent.
6: Connie Kent.
1: Connie Kent.
2: Who's Connie Kent?
3: You don't know Connie?
2: I don't know Connie.
1: Or Helen
6: She's
1: Kent.
6: A Kent.
1: Kent? Helen Kent?
6: Now, was Connie born a Kent, or was that her married name?
3: Oh, she turned into a Kent.
2: Oh.
6: Yeah. Gotcha.
1: I think her maiden name was Kant.
6: So she went from Kant to Kent?
1: Yeah. So it was...
6: You can't go from Kant to Kent.
1: Martha Kant Kent is her full name.
6: What you're witnessing, ladies and gentlemen. Man on a tightrope.
1: I'm trying not to fall into the crowd. Okay. I couldn't find Curacao with a globe. And I kind of sort of know where Puerto Rico is.
2: Have you been there?
3: Yeah.
1: Oh, no kidding. You have
2: a place
1: there.
2: Is it one of those
6: islands? It's in Japan, isn't it?
3: It's right. Yeah. That's what I thought. I'll say it again.
2: Is it an island or a city?
3: An island.
1: It's our own island.
3: It's in the Bahamas, the Caribbean, I think.
1: Is that right? Mm.
3: The cruise ships went there. But seriously, it's gorgeous.
1: Now, I understand if you're in the Caribbean, you pronounce it Caribbean. But if you're going to the Caribbean, you say Caribbean.
3: And if you're Billy Ocean, you say Caribbean.
6: Yeah.
1: Caribbean Queen.
3: Yeah. He says Caribbean.
1: Is there a better song than Caribbean Queen?
3: Yes.
1: Billy Ocean.
6: There are.
3: It is good. It's good, but there are.
6: It is very good.
1: So I don't think so.
6: But there are
1: Billy Ocean is the
6: 5,000 songs
3: that are better than
1: Billy Ocean doesn't give the credit he deserves. A wonderful song.
6: I mean, didn't he also do Get Out of My Dreams and Into My Car?
3: Oh.
6: Beep, beep. Yeah.
1: Now, that's awesome. That one seemed a little forced. Yeah. But not this one.
3: Caribbean,
6: yeah.
3: They're sharing the same dream, chick.
1: Okay, wait a minute. Let's hear. Okay. Listen very carefully again.
2: Caribbean.
1: I'll be damned.
3: Caribbean. Yeah, a lot of them.
6: You guys know Caribou Coffee?
3: Yeah, of course.
6: Every time I see one, I go, Caribou Dream. And no one likes it.
3: They don't like that.
6: No, I never get anything.
1: Do you do it to the barista there in the Caribou Comp? Do they call
6: one barista? Time? The biggest swing I took on that was I said, I love this Caribou coffee, and she goes, oh, thank you. And I go, I don't take mine black. I like mine with Caribou cream.
3: Oh, yeah. Could I have some room for Caribou brew cream?
6: Oh. She hated it. She didn't hate it. She just didn't know what to do.
3: It's funny.
2: She probably had never heard the song.
6: No idea. Yeah.
1: Now, Billy Ocean was right there.
6: It was a busy airport. There was no reason for me to slow her up.
1: People are trying to make their flights.
3: Did he have did Billy have two hits and out with him?
1: I think so. Yeah, but he was right there at the start of MTV. Man.
3: Oh, that's right.
6: I want to say he. Oh no, that wasn't him. What I was about to say was he did a song for that Michael Douglas Kathleen Turner franchise.
1: Oh, Romancing the Roses.
6: Maybe. Yeah, either Jewel of the Nile or Romancing the Stone. But
1: maybe. Or was that Michael McDonald?
6: I can't remember. I forget.
1: Oh, Michael McDonald was the cop movie with Billy Crystal and
6: Running Scared.
1: Gregory Hines. Yeah. Do we have Get Out of My Dreams and Into My Car?
3: There's a cop. Sounds very similar. We have a copy left in the back. Yeah.
1: I think that really shows his range.
3: Oh my boy! Yeah. Into my car. Just get in my car. Get out of my dream.
6: Was he part of a band before going solo?
1: I don't think so.
6: Hmm.
1: I know.
6: He wasn't like a Commodore or something.
1: And this might shock you. I don't think Ocean is his real last name.
2: No?
6: Really?
1: I don't think so.
6: What about Frank Ocean? Is that his real last name?
2: Are they Frank Ocean.
1: Yeah, they are brothers, actually.
6: Well, let's not. They're not.
1: They have the same father. Oh, there's Frank Ocean fan clubs out there. I can feel them. Elsewhere in sports, weren't you wondering,
2: Billy
1: Jeff?
2: Ocean still with us.
1: Is he?
2: Yeah. 76 years old. He's got the dreads.
1: 76 years old.
3: Where's he from? Trinidad? I'm going to guess Trinidad.
1: He looks Trinidadian.
3: Right, he does.
2: He is a Trinidadian British singer. Yes.
3: Wow. That's
1: good
3: a pretty
1: job,
3: good guess.
1: Pat. How'd you know that?
3: Well, I've been down there a lot. I know the patois, the local patois.
1: You think they got I'm your Trinidaddy?
6: Oh, he did do that song from it's When the Going Gets Tough, the Tough Get Going.
1: Oh, yeah. When the going gets tough.
6: Yeah.
3: I don't know that one.
1: The tough get going. Yeah.
2: Looks like he still might be out there touring, too. Well, but you have to go to the UK to see him.
1: You know what? A bargain at half the price. I'd have to. Or twice the price.
4: They have Ribfest in the UK.
1: That was an insult, wasn't it?
6: Yeah.
1: Billy Ocean.
6: Yeah.
1: How dare you? The 2026 WNBA All-Star Game yesterday at the United Center in Chicago. Jonquel Jones, your MVP, and Team Spoon beating Team Coop 129-122. Jonquel Jones, the Liberty Center, 22 points, 13 rebounds, 8 assists. Let's see. Also, Caitlin Clark had 17 points. GM Cynthia Cooper and Captain Paige Becker saw Team Coop make the game close a couple times, but they could not overcome Team. Yeah, they do that in the NBA too. They like Team Magic or stuff like that. Corey Heim passed Team co-owner Denny Hamlin on the final restart on Sunday.
6: Hey, Corey, can I talk to you for a second?
1: Can I meet you over by the water fountain?
6: What's the one rule we don't do? We don't lap the boss. That's right, we don't. Right.
1: I'm sorry, what? Lap the boss.
2: Let the boss win at all costs.
1: Here's something interesting. Kyle Shanahan, coach of the 49ers, on the practice field yesterday. Not interesting, you say? Well, not quite. Not quite 2 weeks ago, Shanahan involved in a car accident left him with a concussion and a couple of broken ribs.
2: Ooh.
1: Shanahan made a cameo at the practice. The Niners start preparation for the 26th season. So, as I've called him for many years, the petulant child of Mike Shanahan is up and out of the car, and he's okay. And LeBron James, this is the announcement, and he says this is his final decision. Meaning he's not going to go anywhere else. He's going to retire when he's done with the 76ers. That's right. LeBron James will be a Philadelphia 76er in the upcoming season. He's the NBA's all-time leading scorer. And according to ESPN, LeBron, 41 years old, took a pay cut, but you can't shake your head no at $8 million for the two-year contract.
6: No?
1: You know, a million's a million, right? Right,
2: yeah.
1: Jeff?
2: Yeah.
6: No. Was there any time in your life where you could have eaten a 76-ounce steak?
3: Has that been done? That's a lot, isn't it?
1: I don't remember the place
6: in Amarillo. I don't remember how big that steak
1: is. I'm going to say yes. I've always been intrigued.
6: Yeah.
1: There's another one where you eat two, I think it's cheeseburgers and onion rings.
6: Oh, one of those food challenges?
1: You know, it's a platter, and if you finish it, you... like $100 and you get the meal for free.
2: The Big Texan is a 72-ounce.
6: Okay, so not quite 76.
2: Not quite.
1: Well, but 76 would leave them oohing an eye.
6: Yeah. Yeah, you're right.
1: And I understand as the winner is announced for eating the 72-ounce steak, the Big Texan, Billy Ocean's song. Get out of my dreams. Get out of my dreams and get into my car. He did have a formula, didn't he?
6: Yes. Oh, yeah. He nailed this equation.
1: Into my car.
6: The only in anybody else's hands, beep, beep, that would have a creepy.
1: Oh, yeah.
3: Well, that's still a little creepy.
2: Of course it's creepy.
3: Got out of my dreams and let's go on a date or go to a restaurant.
1: Well, yeah,
3: maybe.
1: But.
6: Not even that. Yeah, yeah, you're right. Yeah.
3: Not just get in my car.
2: Yeah.
3: Where are we going? You're kidnapping me.
1: This feels like a kidnap.
6: I can't help that you dreamt about me.
3: Now
6: you
3: want to
6: steal me?
1: Oh, it's not a kidnap. It's an actual song. Come on. Get into my car.
3: Get into my car. Go for a nice walk, maybe.
6: Yeah, but a cup of coffee. Yeah.
2: Thank you.
1: May I hold your hand?
3: Get into my car.
6: Christy, what's the biggest steak you've had, do you think?
2: 8 ounces?
6: Never hit that 12 mark?
2: No, I don't think so.
1: You always order the little petite
2: filet.
1: The Barbie filet, yeah.
2: They could only make a 4 ounce. That'd be perfect.
7: I had a 36 one.
6: You had a 36?
2: 36.
3: Where's the big tomahawk weigh? Are they huge?
6: And that counts, the bone counts, doesn't it?
3: Yeah. Oh, yeah. The bone counts. Hey, get into my car.
1: Something. Let me tell you something. The bone always counts.
6: Okay? We're trying to have a real conversation.
1: I'm sorry.
2: I mean, that steak is ridiculous.
6: That's the 72?
2: Yeah.
6: Well, I almost did it.
1: Is that two steaks? Really?
3: It looks like
6: because,
3: two.
6: And I knew that I wouldn't finish it, but... I thought we were with people when I worked with Rawlings and it was an expense report. And,
1: right.
6: And they were like, yeah, you should do it. But then I found out they put you on a stage.
8: Oh. Right.
9: Oh. You're up above everyone, right?
6: And I went, I'm not doing that.
2: And they start a timer, according to this, right? You only have a certain amount of time. But they allow you to cut up your steak before the timer starts.
6: Oh, that's not fair.
2: That's what it says here, though.
1: But that's got to add to your anxiety being up on a stage.
2: Right?
1: And then, and then you've got the timer, and then you've got 72 ounces of meat.
2: You will be disqualified if anyone assists you in cutting, preparing, or eating of your meal. This is your contest, not your buddies.
1: And I think the baked potato and rolls, and I think those are included. You got to eat those too. I think so.
3: I could never do.
2: You don't have to eat the fat. But we will judge this.
1: The fat's best. Yes, the fat's the best part.
2: You like the fat?
6: Whatever cut that Ace ate, you know there was plenty of fat on that.
1: Absolutely. Yeah.
2: Should you become ill, the contest is over. You lose.
1: Vomiting live on stage.
6: Yeah, how about that?
1: What are we? What is this? A rock concert?
2: If you fail to complete the challenge, you must pay the full $72.
6: Yeah.
2: Well, yeah.
1: All right. Buck an ounce. That's not bad.
6: Yeah, that really is not bad.
9: That's a good price for a steak.
1: Damn right.
2: 72 ounces.
6: Although, can a 72 ounce steak be good the whole way through? Like, it's some of that cut is going to be a little rough.
1: Real chewy.
2: Yeah.
1: But is it all just one steak, or is it one steak piled up on another steak?
2: No, it looks like one steak, but maybe. What do you think the percentage of winners would be in this contest?
6: Less than 10%.
1: I'm going to say 3%.
9: 25%.
2: 12%.
6: Oh, I was wrong. I said less than 10.
2: There have been 99,208 attempts and 10,631 winners.
6: Oh, can you imagine?
1: Remember when Homer went to the... all-you-can-eat seafood bar at the Captain Seafood Restaurant.
6: Yes.
1: And he just kept eating it.
6: Sir, please don't take the steam tray.
1: He's neither man nor beast. Get him out of here.
6: Come see Bottomless Pete. He became an attraction, and then they asked him to leave, and he sued.
1: Bottomless Pete. It says all-you-can-eat.
6: Mr. Simpson. Done. This is the most blatant case of false advertising since my lawsuit against the Never-Ending Story.
1: That's a great line.
2: Are you fans of All You Can Eat?
6: Yeah, I do like some. Yeah. I've become less so in my
1: mature
6: years.
1: The Brazilian Steakhouse?
6: Fogo. Because the quality is there.
1: Those are
6: amazing.
1: Like a super duper salad bar.
9: Sure. We did All You Can Eat sushi and
1: no kidding.
9: Last week, and man, I ate it all.
1: No kidding.
6: And they make you, most all-you-can-eat sushi places, you pay extra for what you don't finish.
9: Oh, no. There was not a speck left.
6: Nice.
9: I even poured the soy sauce plate with the wasabi into my mouth.
1: Wow. That's
3: crazy. Oh,
9: I love it.
1: You know, we have a champion eater on our staff, Joey Chestnut, world-renowned champion eater. He says shrimp is the easiest thing to eat the most of because it digests so quick.
6: Mm-hmm.
1: Right down the old gullet.
2: Oh, I love a lot of shrimp over the weekend. Yep. Yeah.
3: But not that sauce. That's,
2: oh,
3: that
2: you don't sauce. Like the cocktail sauce?
3: I love it.
2: Oh, I do too.
1: But I don't like it real spicy.
3: You don't?
9: Oh.
1: It's too spicy.
9: Is it too spicy for Chicky?
1: It reflects on me as a man. I know. I'm sorry. Let me tell you something about NHTSA. When you speed while driving, hey, slow down. There's an idea. Because if you're speeding, you have less time to react to whatever comes across your path. Let's say a sharp turn could take you by surprise. Another car could pop out of nowhere. A truck brake suddenly. A cyclist could enter the road ahead. Or a pedestrian could be walking their puppy dog. At your foot on the gas might lead to a big-time problem. You may not think any of these things could happen to you, but you won't see them coming until they happen, and that's too late. When you're speeding, you don't have time to course correct. You don't have time to stop. It only takes an instant for disaster to strike. 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We're in the O'Reilly Auto Parts Studios. 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
2: Hello.
1: There's Pat Godwin.
6: Hey, Chick.
1: And I saw Pat. We got a big surprise for you coming up. There's Josh Arnold.
6: Hi.
1: Jeff Oskey.
6: Yes.
1: And Ace Cosby.
6: Hey,
1: now, Pat, I don't want to force you to do anything you don't want to do, but a listener from our email just for you. Dear Bob and Tom Show, specifically Pat, I'm a full-time rural mail carrier, being part-time for 9 years. I listen to your show every day. I'd like to request my favorite song by, yes, Pat Godwin. I know it might be a little much for him to perform it right now with his shoulder and all.
3: Yeah, it hurts.
1: But I'll give you a hint. It sounds an awful lot, like The Wreck of the Edmund Fitzgerald.
3: And that's their favorite song.
1: That's their favorite song. That's... Zach. Mm.
3: Christy, this is your least favorite song.
2: My least favorite,
1: Zach,
2: yes, absolutely.
3: And we've all heard it a lot, but this is a fan requesting, and it's my first. Let's see how that shoulder feels. You know what? It hurts, right. Jeff. It hurts a little bit.
9: Oh, it looks like it hurts.
3: I play with pain.
1: That's right.
9: Oh, this is a mistake. He's grabbing his guitar.
1: There it is. Man. Look at that.
9: Oh, man, he just exclaimed.

0: Boy, it's nice to see play guitar again.
1: Good old Gordon.
0: So nice.
2: Yeah, no, I...
1: Get in there. I sat down, baby.
3: Get a second surgery because you played the rectum of Ella Fitzgerald.
0: Yeah. Wrecked your arm.
1: How would you like to explain that to your doctor? My goodness. Another email. Dear Bob and Tom Show, you guys are amazing. This one is for Josh.
3: Hi.
1: Every year, the Des Moines Register hosts a week-long bike ride across Iowa. 15,000 to 20,000 people ride bikes 70-plus miles a day.
3: That's fun.
1: This year, Denny Davis, he rode the entire 70-plus miles on a penny farthing.
3: Oh, nice.
1: To help spread awareness for autism. I thought you might enjoy this story. Keep up the great work, Josh. Good luck to the rest of you.
0: Oh, well.
4: What's that about? Wow.
1: All right.
0: Penny farthings only have one speed, right?
3: I don't know.
0: I don't think they have a...
3: They can't really change gears.
0: That would be so hard.
3: A friend sent me a photo of one for sale.
1: No kidding.
3: Would you be interested? And I said, how much? And it was over $1,000.
1: Whoa.
3: And it was super old. Like more of a, this is the kind of thing you would hang on a wall type.
0: Rather than actually
3: renovate. Yeah. And so...
1: This is from Dave in Northern Iowa. And we've talked about this before. The guy who thought he invented the end-all, be-all, the guy who invented Velcro shoes.
0: Sure.
1: He was certain that
3: he
1: was going to own the millions and millions of dollars was going to start rolling.
3: Why would anyone use laces ever again?
1: And then the guy who invented the penny farthing, but then he saw the bicycle with two of the same size wheels, and he thought, how stupid have I been? That'd be tough.
3: Yeah.
1: Yeah, and you can't. There must be a trick to getting on without having to drive to a loading dock, and then
3: right
0: has to be right. There.
1: I think you
0: climb up the back or something.
1: You put your foot on a pedal and then run. And
3: there are videos of people getting on.
1: Yeah, they
3: kind of do come up from the behind it and
0: catapult themselves onto weird. It.
1: You know, Chrissy, they come up behind you.
0: Yeah.
1: Hey, I got a World Cup story for you. Remember the World Cup?
0: Oh, I loved the World
1: Cup. We all had World Cup fever there for a magical month. Los Palacios y Villafranca. That's the hometown of Fabian Ruiz and Gavi. He goes by one name, Gavi. They helped Spain win the World Cup, and they were awarded, after they got home, their award ceremony, they were given... their weight in tomatoes.
3: No kidding.
1: They're midfielders. They participated in a ceremony last week at the town hall in the Spanish province of Seville.
3: Oh, where the barber comes from.
1: That's exactly right. Well, they're known for many things, but tomatoes and, of course, the barber of Seville. It says here, Seville is also more famously known for tomato production.
0: I did not know that. I think they're wrong.
1: I think you're real wrong on that. Barber of Seville.
0: Yeah, good tomatoes.
1: Hey, Elmer Fudd. Barber of Seville.
3: I am the barber of Seville.
1: So soccer players, probably 160, 180, 180 pounds in tomatoes.
3: Wow.
0: They're going to spoil before you could eat them all.
1: I do like a good tomato, though.
0: It's the time right now.
1: Is it really?
0: Oh, had a great one yesterday. Man. We had bacon, lettuce, and tomato sandwiches for dinner.
3: Oh, wonderful
0: and
3: choice.
0: And corn on the cob. Can I get any better than that?
4: That's my favorite.
1: Can I guess you didn't have the bacon?
0: I had the bacon.
1: Honestly?
0: I had the lettuce, and I had the toast, but no tomato or mayonnaise.
4: Thought you loved tomatoes.
1: Why not?
0: I don't like tomatoes on a sandwich. I like tomatoes like on a caprese sandwich.
3: Oh my God.
1: Yeah.
3: That was clickbait what you just did. The tomatoes this year are great. Yeah. Right now they're perfect.
1: Yeah. Yeah.
3: We had BLTs last night.
1: Yeah.
3: No tomato. I
1: mean, you should see these tomatoes now.
0: But I had a caprese salad, so that was where I ate.
3: Oh,
0: my
3: with
0: tomatoes.
3: The BLT?
0: Yes.
3: Gotcha.
1: So you didn't want to OD on tomatoes?
0: No, I didn't want to put it on my sandwich.
3: You don't like what it does to the bread?
0: I don't know. I just... Do you know what? I don't think I honestly have ever had a tomato on a sandwich.
3: Oh, okay.
0: So maybe I should
4: but
0: try
4: But you
0: it.
4: Love tomatoes.
5: Never? Like, not on a burger?
0: No.
5: Like, what?
1: You are an enigma wrapped in
0: a
1: riddle.
0: I only started liking tomatoes when I found out about that salad.
4: Oh, that is that is a good salad.
0: Yeah. Mm-hmm.
1: I do like caprese.
0: Yeah. That's pretty good.
1: Coming up in sports, we've got Cowboys quarterback Tony
0: Romo.
1: Fry
0: your bacon or bake it?
1: I bake my bacon. Like 365 for a half hour.
0: I went 400 for about 20 minutes.
1: No splatter. Yeah.
0: Way to go.
1: Yeah.
0: You air fry?
1: Well, I told you.
3: No, I bake.
1: My grill, it's a brand new grill. It might as well be. I got a griddle.
0: A flat griddle
1: for my grill. Installed that, baby. New flavor bars. Bang, bang.
5: Oh, are you doing the bacon on the griddle?
1: Not yet, but I could.
5: Oh.
0: What are flavor bars?
5: You will enjoy that.
1: Bacon and eggs. There are flavor bars down underneath your...
0: That make it smell like, or taste like apple wood or... Okay.
1: Whatever you like.
3: Oh. Cotton candy.
1: Cotton candy. I think I put clean linen.
0: Oh, did you?
3: Oh, yeah, yeah. That's nice.
1: That helps. It helps.
3: Is somebody doing laundry? No, Chick's grilling.
1: I'm grilling out. How about that? A little rose.
0: Nice.
1: Tony Romo in the news and more sharks and a Polish man makes the news.
3: Oh.
0: A Polish man.
1: We'll come right
3: back. It's Shark Week on Discovery Channel.
1: Yes, it is. And we don't mean... A lady's cycle.
0: No, of course not. No.
1: It's actually Shark Week.
3: Yeah.
1: This is the O'Reilly Auto Parts Studios. We'll be right back. 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
0: Hi.
1: Pat Godwin.
24: Hey, Chick.
1: There he is, right over there. He's already done a song. I hope you didn't miss it early. Maybe we could talk him into it. He's playing playing injured, so he's got his shoulder on ice right now.
0: I hope
1: now.
0: Your doctor wasn't listening. Yeah.
24: I have my appointment today. I hope he's listening.
1: There's Josh Arnold.
25: Hi.
1: There's Jeff Oske.
26: Hi.
1: Sitting in Tom's seat, there's Ace Cosby.
27: Hello.
1: I'm Chick. Hello, hello, hello. And
26: Christy and I get to eat Lee's recipe, famous recipe chicken today.
0: Yes, we do.
1: Are you kidding?
0: Nope.
26: Not at all,
0: nope.
26: My friend.
0: No.
26: It's good.
0: I'm having the chicken pot pie. I don't know about that.
26: I'm having the everything.
1: You know who? Guest comedian appearances on the Bob and Tom Show are sponsored by Lee's Famous Recipe Chicken.
0: Mm.
1: Famous for a reason.
0: Mm.
1: Mm. Mm. Oh, yes. And they're proud sponsors Well, they're not proud sponsors. They're sponsors of the Greg Warren Report.
26: You guys are only allowed one piece of fried chicken. What cut are you getting?
0: Only one?
26: Only one.
2: Breast.
26: Ace goes thigh.
2: Breast. And, I want the big piece of chicken.
26: All right.
1: Big breast?
2: Oh, yeah.
0: I'm a kid. Drumstick.
26: I'm going drumstick, too.
3: I'm drumstick, too, yeah.
1: I got to go drumstick and or thigh. Best of the bird.
3: Ugh. Man, it's delicious.
1: Thick thigh. Thick thighs save lives.
26: Nothing like biting into that drumstick.
3: Oh. All right, right. Perfect, and perfect size.
1: Don't you wave it around making a point? And another thing.
26: Yeah. Oh, yeah. Yeah.
1: That's right. You people.
26: And you. And you.
1: And you.
26: You okay. Boy with it.
1: I bought this. So you're going to hear what I got to say. Point, point, point with my drumstick.
26: I remember my dad, there was a restaurant. Oh, it was, I believe it was York Steakhouse.
1: Okay, yeah.
26: And I think that's a regional kind of Midwest type.
1: It was, it seemed like it was a little, a tad bit better than Ponderosa Steakhouse.
26: Right,
1: I
26: right.
1: Think.
0: Okay.
26: And they, but they would serve half a chicken.
1: A like half
26: could,
1: a
26: you
1: chicken.
26: You could get a half chicken and it was as though they just sawed it right in half and put it on your plate. And I remember my dad ordered that, and we were all kind of, as kids, we were sort of fascinated that he was going to have, and he goes, man, I don't know if I should just cut this or how, and he goes, I'll just Henry VIII it. And he just tore it apart with his hand.
1: Yes.
3: I love it.
26: And the phrase Henry VIII it is always stuck in my head.
1: Please tell me you and your brothers started chanting his name as he was eating the chicken.
26: We wanted to.
1: Yeah.
26: At home, we would have. But when we were out, in fact, my mom still brags that people, strangers would come up to us and just say, your sons are so well behaved.
2: My mother, that's a big thing for her. Oh, we would get compliments when it's like, oh, no, you got compliments because we would get beaten if we acted up.
26: Like, oh. What do you mean? We didn't have a choice not to behave.
2: Yeah, exactly.
26: that never even entered into our minds to misbehave in a restaurant.
1: No. You've heard the term. I will knock you into next week. Yeah.
26: But I guess people would see maybe two, you know, a mom and a dad and four little, younger boys walking to the restaurant and go, well, this is going to be no peace.
1: Oh, yeah. Hell's going to break.
26: And then when it was fine, they were just ecstatic.
2: We had to pull out our mom's chair for her. So that always got, you got a good boy right there pulling out the chair for his mama.
26: You know what, though? That is very sweet.
2: Yeah. Well, no, we were forced to do it.
26: I know.
2: There was no sweetness to it.
0: Now, do you do it as an adult?
2: Of course.
0: Good.
1: Well, you know.
0: See, you learned something.
2: Yeah.
1: You know, forced sweetness is just as good as sweetness. People don't know, right?
2: Yeah.
1: This in the world of sports, CBS National Football League analyst and former Cowboy quarterback Tony Romo.
26: Yes?
1: Arrested last week on suspicion of operating a vehicle while under the influence.
0: Ooh.
1: A Milwaukee County Sheriff's Office, kind of close to where Tony grew up, actually, in suburban Milwaukee. The report says Tony performed poorly on field sobriety tests after getting stopped while driving south on I-43, sheriff's officials said. Romo, 46, taken into custody, booked, and released. He'll have to answer.
26: What did Romo say?
1: Well, Romo...
26: Romo say what?
1: Said...
4: Oh, no. He's down, Jim. Jim. Uh-oh. Oh, my gosh. Yeah.
26: Well, sorry, sir. That is not the alphabet backwards.
0: Oh, no, Jim. Oh.
26: Is that his headshot? Yeah. All right. Yeah, no, that's not mugshot, headshot.
0: Yeah.
26: Sorry.
0: Yeah. Mugshot?
1: That's a mugshot. Yeah.
2: Romo should have said no-mo.
26: That's a buzzed... Mug. Yeah, I mean, isn't that?
2: Yeah.
26: That's like
2: yeah.
26: If you took a picture of your friend,
3: that's the happy mugshot.
26: Yeah,
3: I got the sad one.
1: I have never had.
0: I've never had one.
1: A mugshot.
0: Knock on wood.
26: Yeah, same.
1: Knock wood.
0: Don't want another one.
1: I've gotten real.
0: Or any of them.
1: Gotten real close.
26: Pat, in yours, are you holding up the strip of numbers?
3: No. That would have been good, though, like the Sinatra one.
26: Right. Yeah.
1: I must. Well, I think I have seen your mugshot.
3: Yes, I'm pretty sad.
26: You know, that Sinatra mugshot didn't do him, that didn't get in the way of him getting girls.
3: No.
0: Oh, no.
1: Oh, no.
3: And his was for a pretty darn bad reason.
0: Girls like the bad boys. Have you not figured that out yet?
1: Man, how does that work?
0: I don't know. I wish
3: well,
0: I
3: let
0: did.
3: Me tell you how it works.
1: I am such not a bad boy. I don't know.
26: Oh, remember what Jess Hooker said Friday? You have to be a little mean to me.
1: Yeah, right. Emotionally, I can rip you apart, but I'm not. There it is.
3: Yeah, there you go.
1: There he is.
3: That is a bad.
26: What do you think you're looking at?
3: Man, my future.
1: Hey, Pat, you had to leave that up there, Jason. I'm going to take a picture of that and put it up on the old social here.
3: Yeah, that, oh, that is well, that,
5: I just not had a bad picture.
3: That well, I just a had a haircut. Picture. I remember I had a haircut before I got loaded.
2: Do you know what T-shirt you're wearing?
3: I still have that T-shirt.
1: You went with the crew
3: it's
1: ringer.
3: No, it's an Old Navy cheap T-shirt. Like a crew shirt.
0: Did it have anything printed on the front?
3: No. Like, okay. No, thank God.
1: That's very interesting.
3: Yeah, I'm just going, what?
5: That's a haunted man right there.
3: Yeah, that. What am I doing?
0: And did what? You have fun 2 hours before that?
3: No, it was not a fun day. It was a fight. I was trying to get my stuff from my girlfriend back day, and I just drank.
0: Oh, sorry.
3: I did some day drinking. And then someone was driving me, though. I was not driving. I was a passenger.
0: Oh, that's correct. Yeah, I remember now.
1: Yeah. So he pulled the passenger over, and how did you get into trouble again?
3: Well, he pulls into a McDonald's erratically, and the cops notice us. They're right there. Uh-huh. Like, he literally went over a thing. I'm going, dude, what are you doing? And then all of a sudden, they were behind us, and I whispered to him. I said, hey, how many beers have you had? He goes, just three. I said, blow. Don't... But he said, oh, you're not supposed to blow. I said, and then the cop came up, so we had to shut up, right?
0: Yeah.
3: So then he went out of the car, and I could hear him go, I'm not going to, I refuse. And I got out and went, no, I got to help my friend. Hey, he's only had three. Let him blow. Get back in the car, sir, that kind of stuff. And I'm just trying to help my friend. I said, get back in the car. And, you know. And then he pulled, had his hand on his gun, and I said, what are you going to do, shoot me, Barney? And that's when all hell broke loose, and I was instantly handcuffed and went, oh, that was dumb.
0: How many beers had you had?
3: I was loaded.
2: Yeah, you didn't. Your eyes weren't going the same direction in that mugshot.
3: I was Jameson out. That was not a good day.
1: Boy, oh boy. Yeah, if you'd have blown, it would
5: way worse mugshots out there. Like
0: that wasn't bad.
3: I had a haircut. Like I would, it would have been much worse.
1: You do look freshly shorn.
3: Yeah,
1: that's right. Yeah,
3: my girlfriend at that time.
0: Which Kim was this?
3: That was Kim number 17. She was a hairstylist. So.
0: Oh, okay.
1: Oh, nice.
0: Nice.
3: She was very happy with that. Yeah.
1: She ever sat on your lap and cut your hair?
3: She did, yeah.
1: Oh, yeah. You know what I mean.
3: Well, I know exactly what you mean. Yeah.
1: Josh, I'm surprised you didn't get a mugshot for, what was it, garaging?
5: Yeah. Yeah, no, we got taken to jail, but we no mugshots.
1: No mug.
5: Huh. Yeah. Maybe under, I don't know, did they do mugshots for, because we were... 17.
1: Oh, yeah, maybe not. Yeah. Huh. Oscar, you haven't ever had a mugshot?
7: No.
1: Wow.
3: Really?
7: No, I keep it clean, baby. I don't ride dirty.
1: I don't ride dirty. And no. You got a great lawyer, right?
7: No, I take Ubers.
0: You're smart.
7: No. Yeah. No, this is the best my life's ever been. I'm not messing up with a DUI. Like, now my kids are old enough to drive my drunk ass around, so now I don't have to ever drink and drive.
5: You don't have that little bit of you that wants to blow everything up, just self-sabotage, just completely?
1: Yeah.
7: Oh, I would do it in here on air. I'm not going to do it out there. I'm doing it big time.
1: Is that right?
7: Oh, yeah.
1: All right. Okay.
7: You'll know
5: I look forward to it.
7: Yeah, it'll be fun.
1: Hey, everybody's talking about weight loss and injections because the results are so dramatic. 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That's why doctors created a weight loss supplement called Lean, and the results are remarkable. 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
9: That is Christy Lee at the news desk.
10: Howdy.
9: There's Pat Godwin.
11: Hello.
9: And yes, the rumors are true. He wrote a song and played the guitar this morning. There you go. Maybe more on the way. Yeah. There's Josh Arnold.
12: I learned something at the mall over the weekend. We'll talk about it.
9: All right, sir.
10: They're still open.
9: There's Ace Cosby. Yes. If you steal something, they are going to take you away. There's Jeff Oskey.
13: Hey, man.
9: I never stole anything from a mall. I stole something from a G.C. Murphy, the five and dime store.
10: Ben Franklin for me.
9: No kidding?
11: Pomeroy's for me.
9: What'd you steal?
10: Lip gloss.
9: Lip gloss?
10: Oh, come on.
9: All right.
10: It's like a rite of passage for a 12-year-old girl.
9: I stole Goodbye Yellow Brick Road by Elton John.
13: Oh, wow. Ew.
9: Shoved it down my pants.
10: A lot easier to steal lip gloss.
9: Oh, yeah.
11: You got caught, right?
9: Sunglasses. For that one, I got caught.
10: I didn't get caught.
9: But no. I had quite the history of, I'll just take that. Anyway, what'd you learn at the mall, Josh?
12: I went to St. Louis for one of my niece's birthdays,
9: and
12: I took two of my nieces to the mall for their birthday. So, because my one niece, her birthday was in May, but she's been having a crazy busy summer, haven't seen her.
9: Right.
12: And then the other niece, it's her birthday now, and so I said, hey, I'm taking you guys shopping. You each get $50 to spend wherever, and we'll go to lunch, whatever.
9: Right.
12: So it's fun, and they wanted to go to the mall.
10: Mm-hmm.
12: And I was like, really? This is the liveliest mall I've been to in over 10 years.
10: That's exciting to hear.
12: Not one barren store.
9: Wow.
10: That's great.
12: It was packed and everything. So it felt like the old days.
9: Oh, yeah.
12: And we were walking around going into the stores they wanted and everything. And I said, I saw Spencer's. I got to go into Spencer's.
9: Oh, yeah.
12: And my niece, the older niece, she's 14.
9: Mm-hmm.
12: She goes, we're not going into Spencer's. I go, why? That used to be my favorite store. When I would go to the mall, I always had to go into Spencer's.
9: Yeah.
12: And she goes,

0: weird things happen there. And I go, what do you mean weird things? I go, just because it's a little gothy and there's like horror things and all the
1: black.
0: And she goes, no, in the back there are weird things.
2: Yeah.
0: And I go, oh, like, do you know people who work there or whatever? Do weird things happen? I thought she meant in the back.
1: Right.
0: And she goes, no, just weird. There are weird things in the back. And I go, whatever. Let's go. Come on. We're going into Spencer's. My other niece just turned 10.
2: Oh.
0: And so we're in there. I go, look at this. And I go, there's a Chucky shirt. I go, oh, man, they have a.
1: You're having a great time.
0: A Pennywise blanket or whatever.
3: They have a black light in there. Oh, my gosh. Right, that was the best. Right.
0: And all of a sudden I turn and I can see all the way in the back of the store and very visibly. I mean, it's unbelievable.
2: Yeah.
0: The brightest neon dildos and vibrators you've ever seen.
2: Oh, yeah.
3: What?
0: Massive.
1: Yeah. Oh, my God.
0: Yes.
3: That's a hell of a gift.
0: Massive collection.
2: Huh. Yes.
0: I mean, it's just right there. And it was in the back, but I mean, not hidden. You can stand in the front
2: of the
0: store.
2: There's no curtain.
0: Right. Yeah. You can stand in the front of the store and see the wall.
3: Oh,
0: of,
3: that's what she was talking
1: my,
3: about.
1: That's not my Spencer gifts when I was a kid.
0: I looked at her, I go.
3: Posters used to be.
0: Yeah. Exactly.
3: Yeah.
0: And I go, oh, you meant weird things. And she goes, yeah. And the youngest niece started going, and I go, let's go to the next store. And she looked at me like, you idiot. But I tried to explain to her. I go, hey, Spencer's didn't always have that.
3: No.
0: But how deep into conversation about dildos and vibrators do you want to get with your 14-year-old niece?
1: Yeah.
0: So I just went, you know, those are new. Those weren't in there when I would go into Spencer's.
3: No, that's where the posters were. That was the best
0: part. Yeah,
4: exactly. There was a bad meeting, and somebody said, we're adding dildos. What?
1: We got to double our bottom line. And Mike.
3: So, not enough people buying posters, I guess.
4: Apparently not.
0: No, they're supplementing with that. So I didn't know.
1: Well, kudos to the 14-year-old for, you know, she tried to tell you.
0: Yeah, she sure did. Yeah. And I mean, and of course she's just going to say weird stuff. What's she going to tell me?
2: Yeah.
0: You got to go back there. They're
1: retiring dildos. Right?
4: But in a family mall, I'm surprised they're getting away with it.
0: I was a little surprised too. And I'm not a prude, but I was like, hey, this is right next to the Squishies store.
4: That's the Orange Julius.
0: Yeah.
1: Well, the Build-A-Bear wasn't next door, was it?
0: Oh, no, same building.
1: Right.
0: I did get a Jamba Juice for the first time.
3: Did you?
0: Yeah. Oh. That's a delicious thing.
3: Oh, yeah.
1: Remember the flavor?
0: I got the
1: Acai.
0: Acai. Superfoods berry.
4: That is good.
0: 600 calorie deal.
1: Any residual effects from that?
0: None that I noticed.
1: Well, that's good.
0: But we had a great time. They got they got a few things at the mall, but then they wanted to go to Ross.
3: So dress for less.
0: Yeah, and that's where they really went nuts.
3: Yeah, because you can dress for less at Ross.
0: Yes. Oh yeah. So
1: how much you end up? None of my business.
0: They each got $50.
1: They had,
0: Eden didn't quite hit her 50, so I had to give her 11 in cash.
1: What? Is that right?
0: She only spent 39, so she gets 11 in cash.
3: I'm shocked she was able to buy anything for $50.
1: You know what?
0: Yeah, what did she get? A shirt and a purse?
1: I got a feeling Eden's going to be a CEO someday.
3: Yeah.
2: Do you remember on the Wheel of Fortune, they used to have
1: the price of everything.
2: They had that price thing afterwards, and you would be like, I'll take the ceramic dogs, I'll take the ski trip, and I'll take the rest on a gift certificate.
0: The camera would pan what looked like a cluttered living room.
2: Oh, yeah.
3: Yes.
2: I love that.
0: Yeah.
2: And they took that away, but I always loved the person. I'll take the rest on a gift certificate.
0: That's
2: niece reminded me of. I'll take the mini skirt, the Skittles, and I'll take the rest on a gift certificate, Uncle Josh.
1: I don't know where they got those items, but the ceramic dog was always like $1,300.
0: Yes.
1: Yeah.
0: Like some odd...
3: I'll tell you what's not a good time. When I was in the lovely town of Portsmouth, New Hampshire.
1: Okay.
3: You've heard hit a certain age when the booze cruise is not the good time anymore.
0: Mm.
3: I took a sunset cruise on just a regular, on a boat, you know, a nice boat. They had a band, not thinking that there would be probably 6 bachelorette parties.
0: So it was not marketed as a booze cruise per se.
3: Well, I don't know because I didn't buy the tickets. All right. A friend of ours did. So we had a group of people going. I assumed it was, you know, a nice cruise around the harbor or whatever. And,
2: with
3: you know,
2: a glass of wine.
3: Yes. Yeah. Not even, I didn't even have that. But man, did it turn into...
1: There were six bachelorette
3: at
1: parties?
3: At least 6. I have never seen so many scantily clad women.
1: Oh, yeah.
2: Did you get pictures?
3: I did not. Oh. But here's the other thing. They're all from that area. Hmm. They know they're going to be out on a boat. And they know when the sun goes down, it's going to be what? Cold.
1: Yeah. Really cold.
0: Oh, that's and never bothered girls ever.
3: No. Oh, my God. Well, these girls were all huddled in one. At one point, they kind of were all huddled in one little area because they were freezing.
1: Well, actually, when the sun goes down, that's when girls go wild.
3: Oh, they were going wild.
1: Yeah.
0: But I remember being in the dead of winter in line outside of a club, and girls were just no coats, nothing.
3: You'd be like, are you the mom in me was just... I was so upset.
4: A lot of belly button rings and bare midriffs, all that kind of stuff.
3: Oh, man, it was unbelievable. Yeah. You would have loved it. You would have loved it.
4: Yeah, so horny.
1: He's horny right now.
0: Well, I think we have Spencer's at our mall.
3: Oh, there was pole dancing.
4: What?
3: They were having a great time.
4: On a boat?
3: Well, not official pole dancing, but there was a pole.
4: Oh.
3: And they were spinning around.
4: There was a mast.
1: The boat did go out, though, right?
3: Yeah, it went out.
1: Oh, okay.
3: For 3.5 hours, it went out.
4: Oh, yeah. You didn't relax at all.
1: Yeah. Aren't you watching your clock at a certain point?
3: Yes.
1: Like a half hour out? How long is this going to be?
3: It was 10 o'clock when we finally got back.
1: Oh my gosh.
3: Oh my God.
1: No, thank you.
2: Up at our lake house, they have a river cruise that goes out for 3 hours and they have a band and whatever. And we made the mistake. 3 hours is a long time on a little boat.
3: Yep.
2: And it actually passed by our house, and I wanted to dive off the side. That's how bad it was. I was like, well, I get arrested if I just dive off of this piece of crap. The band on our thing was called Group Therapy.
1: Oh.
2: And all I could imagine was those 4 middle-aged men in that garage coming up with, you know what? This is kind of like group therapy for all of us. You know what? That's what we should name the band.
1: Group Therapy.
2: Oh, yeah. Dude.
0: Man, high five.
1: That rocks.
3: Now, I was trying to remember the name of the band. It was something very similar to that.
4: What kind of songs?
3: Oh, all the classics.
1: Yacht rock?
3: They had a big wheel that they would spin, and then when it would land on the song, they would play that song.
1: Oh, well, that's fun.
4: Like Wagon Wheel and...
3: No Wagon Wheel. It was all Prince. It was all 80s dance music. Okay. Oh, yeah, they knew their audience.
1: Look what time it is, kids. That's right, if I get my mouse to work.
5: Stupid World Record.
1: A woman has achieved the Guinness World Record for the most sharks tattooed on the body.
0: Oh, yes. We saw the picture of her.
3: Oh,
0: pretty
3: we did?
0: Nice.
3: Oh, I'm sorry. I didn't know you had already done this.
1: This is ideal for Shark Week.
0: Absolutely.
3: We're redoing it. Yeah.
1: Shark biologist Emily Morrison currently has 106 tattoos devoted to marine animals on her body, and all a total of 71 different species are shown on her body, as well as 13 fossilized shark teeth and 1 fresh shark tooth.
0: They look pretty cool.
1: She gets new ink whenever she interacts with a new shark tooth or species. She started getting them around the same time. Oh, there's a comma. She started getting them around the same time period that she began working with the animals professionally back in 1999. She was only 19. She intends to continue to keep adding to her collection until she has each of the 58 shark families tattooed. I had no idea there were that many. Yeah, there's 7 left until she reaches her goal.
0: Oh, only 7 left.
1: 7 left.
0: All right.
1: For the end part 2.
5: Stupid World Record.
0: We learned nothing from the first volume blast.
1: Nothing at all. A Polish man has broken the Guinness World Record for the longest time spent in direct full body contact with snow.
0: Is that right?
3: Oh.
1: This is a category. 41-year-old Damien Kaspashik.
0: It's all for you, Damien.
1: Fully immersed himself in snow for 2 hours, 12 minutes, and 12 seconds.
0: Oof.
1: To claim the male title. Yes, that's right. He was fully immersed in snow for over 12 minutes.
0: Man.
1: Direct full body contact with snow. Frostbite. Wait to happen, right?
0: Yeah, how does that not happen?
1: My gosh.
3: Ugh.
1: That'd be awful.
0: Was he nude?
1: He would have to be.
4: Oh, yeah.
0: Man.
1: Full body contact.
0: Oh, look at him.
4: He looks ridiculous.
3: Oh,
0: well, you can see his head.
3: Come on.
1: Well, his head's not in there.
0: So full body. I guess they're not counting the head as the body.
1: Yeah. It'd be funny if he was on his back with that mound of snow there. And...
4: did you say 12 yeah. minutes?
1: But he's 12 minutes.
4: 12 minutes.
0: Yeah. It would look sort of phallic a bit.
1: Yeah, phallic.
0: Mm-hmm. As yeah. though we were popping a tent under a blanket.
1: That's right. Under a snowbank.
0: Look at him.
4: Look at that guy.
3: Look at
0: where do you think he goes? His eyes aren't.
4: Yeah, he's
0: somewhere else. Yeah. Like, he's not necessary.
1: That is
3: just holding your neck up like that would hurt.
0: Look at his buddies.
3: Yeah.
0: Yeah.
1: That's not a haircut I'd like.
3: No.
4: No.
1: Oh, well. Time to go over to the news desk and the one, the only, Christy Lee. Hello, Christy.
3: Hi. A man is recovering after getting impaled by his own trekking pole and then hiking down to safety.
1: Now, a trekking pole, do you carry it with you?
3: Yeah, help you stabilize when you're hiking.
1: Steady you mm-hmm. or poke at something?
3: David Zavaldi was ascending Granite Peak with two friends. When at over 10 miles in, he slipped on rocks and one of his trekking poles pierced his side.
1: Oh, well, you'll have that.
0: Oh, yeah.
3: A wound care nurse told KTMF that his medical training immediately took over. The trio decided to hike back with the pole still lodged in Mr. Cifaldi's body.
1: Ah.
3: After about 6.5 hours, the group reached the trailhead and Mr. Cifaldi was taken to Intermountain Health in Billings, where doctors were able to remove the trekking pole.
1: 6.5 hours yeah. it was stuck in him.
3: Had to walk. Yeah. The group had reached about 11,800 feet when the accident occurred. The tallest mountain that they were on, the Granite Peak, is about 12,799 feet. So they didn't quite make it to the top.
0: No, because old Clumso had to spear himself.
1: Yeah, I've never seen somebody so stupid and clumsy. You poke yourself with your own
3: trekking pole.
1: Trekking pole.
0: Somebody in that group went, do we all have to go back?
1: Yeah.
0: I mean, we're pretty close to the top. Can I at least go get a picture of everybody?
1: It's a beautiful day.
0: Yeah.
1: This guy's ruined it.
0: Dang it.
3: Yeah. Yeah,
1: just another reason. I don't walk anywhere.
0: You know, I told you not to bring him.
1: I know. He's dead weight is what he is. Have you gone on a hike requiring a trekking pole?
3: No.
1: Yeah, I don't have one either.
3: Yeah, I got to start walking more.
0: Josh, if so, I'm not calling it a trekking pole. That's my walking stick.
3: Okay. Yeah.
1: Yeah, you need it. Well, you look like a trekking pole guy.
3: Usually people use two trekking poles when they're walking.
1: Two? And,
0: really?
3: Oh, yeah. Yeah. You not seen that?
4: It's not a good look.
1: Yeah. If I had a trekking pole, I could not resist the temptation of poking at a snake or something with my pole.
0: Yeah.
1: You'd stick it into holes and stuff, wouldn't you?
3: Oh, really?
0: Oh, yeah. Swinging at a beehive?
1: Yeah, see what's going on.
3: You're an instigator.
4: Swinging at a beehive.
1: Yeah. I'm an agitator.
3: Yeah.
0: You think there are bees up in there? Bang, bang, bang. Yep.
1: Yep, there are. Uh-oh.
0: Sorry, guys.
3: You're nature's bully.
1: I am. I might be. Yeah, I like that.
3: Japanese authorities have arrested a man, this is for you, for allegedly exposing neighbors to 7 years of loud electric guitar music.
4: Uh-huh. Oh.
1: 7 years.
3: And radio noise, but a lot of the guitars.
1: You know the radio noise. We got good morning. How's everybody?
3: Police in Kyoto said the unemployed 61-year-old placed a radio by a window and played radio broadcasts at a loud volume 24 hours a day, every day, from 2019 to 2026, and would join in with the electric guitar early morning until evening. The endless noise caused four nearby residents to develop symptoms, including insomnia, depression, and tinnitus.
4: Oh,
0: hey, how the hell? Why would they put up with it for so long?
3: Right?
2: Like, I'd give it like 6 hours and I would be beating him to death.
1: Yeah. So 7 years?
3: 7 years of it.
1: That was before the pandemic.
0: Of course they were depressed.
3: After being repeatedly warned,
1: holy heck.
3: He was finally arrested on suspicion of inflicting injury. Well, the police did searched his home and other places of employment, found over 40 electric guitars.
4: Oh, sure.
1: All right, I've been doing this for 6 years, and we're starting this seventh year today, and here's Billy Ocean. Yeah. All right, everybody, sing along if you know it. In the my car. 7 years.
3: 7 years of that. Yeah.
1: Sheesh. That's too long.
3: Holy hell.
1: What else is coming up, Christy?
3: Coming up, what do you think of minivans? Yay or nay?
0: I'm kind of yay.
4: Yeah, I'm going to go yay.
0: Yeah.
1: Yeah, I guess it has its place. I can't think of a reason I would specifically need a minivan, but
3: well, we're going to talk about minivans when we come back because they're in the news. We have a naturist swimmer. You know what that is? Yes. He was nude.
2: Why is it always a man?
3: That's a good question.
1: Although the start of 1941, there's a naked lady going out to... Or was that Jaws,
4: That's
1: too?
4: Jaws, yeah.
1: Well, 1941.
0: They revisited it.
3: Speaking of why is it always a man, are you familiar with fingerboarding?
0: Like the tiny skateboards?
3: Yeah.
0: Yeah.
3: I had never heard of that until last evening.
0: Somebody was doing it?
3: We'll come back and we'll talk about that.
4: Fingerboarding can be a blast, if you know what I mean. Am I wrong?
1: I haven't heard
0: fingerboarding just when you get your fingers wet, right?
1: I've heard of the banging part. I've never heard of the boarding part.
3: I was really unaware.
0: I can't wait to find out who was doing it.
3: Okay.
0: Because I haven't seen it in a very long time.
3: Well, you missed a really big competition, and I'll look.
0: A fingerboarding competition.
3: Yes.
1: You remember the?
0: You guys know what it is?
4: No.
0: It's hilarious.
3: It's I was stunned. Yeah.
1: So I'm assuming they do tricks and all.
3: Yeah. I watched a short documentary on fingerboarding last night, so we're going to talk about it.
1: You remember?
3: What I thought.
4: Very short.
1: On South Park, the boy band was named Finger Bang. Hey, we'll be right back. We're in the O'Reilly Auto Parts Studios. 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
1: It is Tico Taco. Tico Taco time. There's Christy Lee at the news desk.
3: Hi.
1: Oh, is this a samba or a lambada, the forbidden dance?
4: I think it's more of a samba. Maybe a bossa nova.
1: Bossa nova.
0: I knew like we could blame it on something.
1: Yeah. There's Pat Godwin.
4: Hello, chick.
1: There's Josh Arnold.
0: I saw a store at the mall with a great name. Okay. And so we will talk about it.
3: All right.
0: I was delighted.
1: There's Ace Cosby.
27: Hello.
1: There's Jeff Oskey.
28: Hey, chick.
1: Still has not trimmed your beard,
28: I see. I'm going to keep it.
0: Yeah. Sometimes you mention you're going to do something.
1: Yeah.
0: And this show ruins that, and then you don't end up doing it.
28: Yeah.
1: Change your mind.
0: We've all been there.
1: Okay to change your mind.
3: Oh, yeah.
1: I tell you what I did over the weekend. I almost changed my part.
0: What?
1: From here, from the left side, I guess, to the right side.
3: How can you do that? Won't your hair not?
1: No, it almost responded
3: more
1: better on the right.
0: Did you feel different?
1: How did I did feel different. It was a whole new look as I'm looking back at myself in the mirror. I said, hey, this guy's something.
4: Did you take a photo?
1: I did not take a photo. Maybe tomorrow I'll change my. We can look forward to that tomorrow.
0: Part down the middle, too. And feather it in the front.
1: I think I had that. Rocked that for a decade, I bet.
0: I mean, that's what you did.
1: A lot of feathering and a goatee. You saw a store at the mall, Josh?
0: I was lucky enough to go to a mall on Saturday, and it was bustling and vibrant, and it reminded me of the early 90s, mid 80s.
1: Wow.
0: You know, the height of the... I mean, I was so happy to see all this happen.
1: Yes.
0: And there were kids, like teens hanging out with each other. I was like, oh! It just a lot of memories came back of you go to the mall.
3: Right.
0: There was a store. They sold exclusively socks. Any kind of sock you want.
3: Mm-hmm.
0: All kinds of designs, branded.
1: Is that right?
0: Non-branded, yeah. This name of the store.
1: Uh-huh.
0: Socks to be you.
28: That's great.
1: Socks to be you.
0: I looked at my nieces. I go, that store is called Socks to be You, and they kind of didn't get it.
4: Right.
0: And I was wondering if the phrase sucks to be you isn't necessarily as widely used as it used to be. Or if girls just don't say it as much
3: probably
0: as guys
3: girls
0: do.
3: Don't, especially that age group.
1: Right. Yeah. That might be bullying, right?
3: Well, plenty of that in that age group.
0: It made me want to buy something there. Like, you know what? I'm buying something that's socks to be you. Yeah, but I didn't need any socks.
4: You didn't even?
0: No.
4: Everybody needs socks.
0: I mean, I guess I could have got a
4: tube.
1: Yeah.
0: Can you show me something in a...
1: A tube? Yeah, the tube. Now, you know, I'm having trouble finding socks with heels. I'm tired of the tube socks. Can you give me a sock with it? You know what? And you guys make fun of me in this. I don't know if you remember. I have socks that are left and right. They're indicated on the sock.
3: No way.
0: But you swear by them.
1: And I swear by them, and they last forever, and they're very comfortable.
0: Man, oh man.
3: All right.
1: They come from a company called Features.
0: F-E-E-T?
1: F-E-E-T-U-R-E-S. Features.
0: Doesn't that add, granted, it probably only adds about 90 seconds, but doesn't that add 90 seconds to the folding process? Having to match the left and right?
3: Okay, do you fold or roll?
1: I fold. I jam them together.
3: I roll.
1: Yeah, is that a roll, not a fold? Yeah.
0: I stack.
3: What do you mean you stack?
1: You put them in your, wait a minute.
3: Wait.
0: So.
1: You lay them down?
0: How can I explain this without, so here's, I'll just use these
1: without
0: two post-its.
1: Standing
0: all right.
1: Like a nerd.
0: Here's a sock.
1: Okay.
0: I stack them.
1: Right.
0: And then the next pair.
1: Uh-huh.
0: I stack them the other way, and those go on top of the other pair.
1: Is that
0: so they're
1: right?
0: Just a nice stack in my drawer.
1: Can you see all of them?
0: I know that when I pull, the reason I do them every other is so that it's only two, it goes two. So I'm not accidentally
3: getting three or four.
0: Right.
1: Do you have a lot of socks that are the same color?
0: They're all the same. They're all the exact same.
3: All the exact same.
0: I mean, I could just dump them in the drawer and just grab two.
1: They're black ankle socks, aren't they?
0: Yeah.
1: Yeah.
3: That was the first marriage mistake, if you will.
1: Oh.
3: I helped with the laundry one day and rolled the
1: this
3: top.
1: This is not your
0: that's
1: marriage
0: what my,
1: now.
0: That's how I grew up, Christine. You just roll the top.
3: Roll the top.
0: Right.
4: You did your man's laundry.
3: Oh, Andy did not.
0: He's a baller?
3: For that. No, he folds them. Like, I mean, he folds them. He doesn't.
0: My dress socks are all folded.
3: You're stretching out one of the socks. Like,
1: wait a minute.
3: I'm not.
0: No, I agree.
1: Wait a minute. Right. This is your current marriage?
3: Yes.
1: Well, it's
3: marriage
1: over.
3: Mistake.
1: Did he get mad at you?
3: Well, no, he never gets mad.
1: It's over. Well, he's going to be
0: disappointed.
4: Did he sleep on the couch?
3: He said, I prefer that you don't do that again.
4: that's very pointed.
1: You know what you hear when he does that? Please don't do that.
4: I'd prefer if he didn't do that again.
3: So guess what? I just don't do his lunch.
1: Just you, don't prefer.
0: You get one of those. I prefer, in the housemaid. He'll let you know. Hey, please don't do that.
1: I told you about
0: the second
1: socks.
0: Time. Now you're locked in
1: what
0: a room.
1: What the hell do you think? You're stretching out one of the socks.
4: Never did
1: you
4: that.
1: You stupid piece of meat.
3: I don't know if you have this, but when my girls were living at home, their socks never matched.
28: Yeah,
3: so
28: they don't
3: just
28: care.
3: Throw it in a bag.
0: Kids don't care anymore,
3: they
0: do
3: just
0: they?
3: Have a big, that drove me crazy.
1: To me, that's you're trying too hard to be funny.
3: It's
1: that's the way it
3: to
1: hits
3: me. To me, it's lazy.
0: Because those are the people who would do it when we were.
1: Yes.
0: Yeah.
1: Yeah.
0: Now they literally don't care.
3: Yeah. Now it's normal. It's like they're just.
0: They're not trying to say anything. They're just doing.
1: They just don't care.
3: Yeah. You just throw them in a basket and then they just go.
28: Well, now we have a sock basket of unmatched socks that is an entire laundry basket that is spilling over the top that are unmatched. I do not know where the other side is.
3: So the kids just come in and grab a couple and then go get
28: apparently,
3: ready?
28: Apparently, literally today I could not match two socks for 20 minutes and we have an entire basket, like a basket, a laundry basket with hundreds of socks.
0: Because you want your socks to match.
28: Yeah.
3: Yeah.
28: I'm not wacky.
1: No.
3: You're paid to be wacky.
1: There's an end to wacky.
28: Yeah.
1: And if you're going to be wacky, yes, you get paid for it.
28: Yeah. Not on my feet.
1: That's right.
28: The wackiness does not come from my feet.
1: It's like a doctor doesn't want to be asked about, you tell him about what hurts. He doesn't want to do that. A comedian doesn't want to be forced to.
28: No.
0: Yeah, a doctor at a party doesn't want to be
1: asked. Wait a minute, do you fold your underwear too?
0: I do.
3: I do. You don't?
1: No, you just throw it in the drawer.
3: Really?
28: How do you fold it, Christy?
3: I go in, and then fold it.
4: In, and then.
1: Like, what about that patty liner?
0: Fold. You don't just ball them up in my mouth?
1: I mean, no, that's what the socks are for.
0: Everybody's got their thing.
3: I admit that some of them are a little tough to fold, but.
4: I'd prefer you never did that again.
3: Okay. Noted.
0: Was it kind of hot?
3: What? When he said that?
0: You know what? I'd prefer you never did.
3: Yeah, it is.
4: I like Andy more and more every time I hear
1: that. You know, he's somewhere going, now she's talking about it on the air.
0: Did the Jaws theme add to the hotness at all?
1: I think so.
0: Can we rebrand the Jaws theme as a sexy song?
1: Yeah.
3: It's kind of sexy.
4: It is.
1: You know what I... You want to go?
3: I like a little danger. Who does it?
1: Oh, come on. Come on. Yeah. Come on. Come on. Oh, yeah. Oh, yeah.
3: Oh,
1: yeah.
3: Almost.
1: Oh, wait a minute. Ow, it's my foot. Hang on.
0: Don't finish yet. You better hurry.
1: Oh, my God, we're on a clock here. I prefer you not do that.
3: So, I saw this little short yesterday.
1: Okay.
3: Called Flick, a fingerboarding story.
1: Now, I know Flick a football with your finger.
0: Mm-hmm.
1: Your
0: sure.
1: Finger kicking league.
3: Part of the wonderful Heartland Film Festival and their shorts. But I had no idea what fingerboarding was. I had never heard of it. I was stunned.
0: Were Jeff and I the only? Had you guys heard of it?
4: Nope.
0: Now, I did not. I never owned one, did you?
28: No.
4: He's not wacky.
28: Yeah, I'm not wacky.
3: Apparently, the United States Fingerboarding League hosts these tournaments.
1: What?
3: Or tournaments, yes.
1: Tournaments.
3: And they were the one I watched that the documentary was made on.
0: You are the one that I watched?
3: What? Yeah. Oh, I saw Grease over the weekend, too, but that's another story.
1: Tell me about it, stud.
3: Andy had never seen Grease. We go see it at a play.
4: I prefer I never see that again.
0: Anyway. Yeah, I kind of hate it, too.
3: You guys are
4: hate
3: getting
4: it.
3: Me off.
1: I hate Grease. It's awful.
3: It's not awful.
1: Anybody who takes me to see Grease, they're never going to see anything else ever again.
3: We'll come back to fingerboarding.
1: Fingerboarding coming up. We're in the O'Reilly Auto Parts Studios. This.
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5: When I grow up, what should I be? A chef? A sprinkle of this? A dash of that? I'd probably eat more than I'd cook. I could be a ballet dancer. I'm not exactly graceful. 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
1: 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At the news desk, it's Christy Lee.
3: Hello.
1: There's Pat Godwin.
0: Hey, Chick.
1: Hey, man. There's Josh Arnold.
0: Hi.
1: Hi. There's Ace Cosby.
22: Hello.
1: Hello. And Jeff Oskey.
0: That's right.
1: And let's return to the news desk with Christy, where we're fingerboarding.
0: Oh, wait, real quick. I don't want you to miss out on this. I heard you missed my Mr. Lake Freeman 2026.
1: I just looked it up and saw
0: photo. Jason, if you could put it up.
3: There it is.
1: It's amazing.
3: Oh, yeah.
0: That is me on a lovely, what is it?
3: A mat.
0: A float mat. And,
3: I love those. Those are the best.
1: That's quite a float.
3: Yeah.
0: Yeah, I positioned my leg to cover my big belly.
4: Good. That looks good.
3: Do you have that attached to the bottom of the lake, or does it free float?
0: That was free floating.
3: Okay.
0: Yeah, nice. I was feeling risky.
23: You can see it does have the anchor part.
0: Though. It does. It was not anchored,
4: is that a
0: though.
4: Testicle hanging up?
3: No.
0: That, maybe.
23: You'll have to go to Jeff's Instagram.
0: Yeah, check it out. So,
23: what is your Insta?
0: Jeff Oskey.
23: Ah,
0: yeah,
3: that's pretty
0: simple
3: easy.
0: To find. Yeah,
1: that's right. So, cool. It's not Ashkin Ashkabashkabi.
0: Not this time.
1: Okay.
23: Can you stand on that?
0: You can.
23: No, what I'm saying is, can you?
0: I can't.
23: It requires a certain amount of physical fitness.
0: Yes, I did get up and then flipped off the.
23: My main fitness goal is to be able to stand on the.
3: You'll
23: floating
3: be able
23: mat.
3: To do that, but I bet you could do it.
23: I didn't try over the 4th of July.
3: I have a friend who has a Weimaraner? Maybe
1: a dog that likes to dress up like people?
3: I don't
1: like those dogs. They freak me out.
3: I don't know if that's what it is, but it looks like that kind of dog.
1: Yes.
3: And it all day long jumps off the dock onto one of those mats, swims back to the dock, and does that
1: just
3: all day.
1: Yeah.
3: Loves it.
1: There's a Weimaraner in a three-piece Lauren suit and a hat. And I don't care for it.
23: It skeeves you out?
1: Yes.
3: I might be getting the dog breed wrong, and if I do, I'm going to be in big trouble. I'm sorry.
0: No, our dogs were running around on it all day.
3: Did they like it?
0: Yeah, they loved it.
3: See, my dogs won't get in the water. They hate the water.
1: I've got puppy fever.
3: Oh, really?
1: Oh, my gosh.
3: Need a third dog, huh?
0: What are you thinking?
1: I think another golden, maybe.
0: Oh, yeah.
1: Or a mini Aussie.
3: You know, I saw the other day mini goldens.
1: Get out of here.
3: They breed golden retrievers with cocker spaniels, and they look like little mini golden retrievers.
23: My friend just got a mini. Fits right in your palm.
4: My gosh.
1: That is really
4: take that
1: something.
4: On a plane.
23: They look like full-grown dogs.
1: Uh-huh.
23: They're just that
1: they're
23: small.
1: They're just that small.
3: Mini minis?
23: Yeah. Yeah.
1: Hmm. And you can use them on a Monopoly board if
23: that's
1: you'd
23: right.
1: like.
23: That's right.
1: You have to train them. All right, go to free parking. Good boy.
3: Are you willing to drive to Colorado? I know of a great place that rescues little dogs that are pretty interesting.
1: Well, I fly out to Colorado. I have to buy him a first class ticket.
3: Ticket back? Yeah, there you
1: all
3: go.
1: Right, if that's what it
23: takes. You can have this puppy, but it only flies first.
1: I'm going to call him Mordecai. What do you think?
3: Rescue a little dog. Oh, I like Mordecai.
1: Morty. Yeah.
4: I want an extra large Great Dane. I don't like the minis. I want a double Great Dane.
3: Of course you do.
4: Wouldn't that be great?
1: Yeah. Have you ever seen a Great Dane in the wild? Great Danes.
4: Yeah, my dad had one.
3: It, love the best.
1: They look like dinosaurs.
3: I love Great Danes.
1: You can't imagine how large they are.
3: And they think they're lap dogs.
23: Yeah. That's, that always makes me laugh.
1: So lovable.
3: So sweet.
1: They sit right on your
23: just
1: face.
23: Just big-hearted lunks.
3: Yes. No, I want another dog, but I've been shut down on that too.
1: Oh,
3: I can't roll socks. I can't have another dog.
1: Who shut you down on another dog, and what did he say?
3: I prefer we don't get another dog.
23: And then Christy goes, oh.
3: Okay. Wow.
4: What else do you prefer?
1: And then he goes, and then Christy says, well, why don't you have some more soup? Well, you might notice a hint of almond.
23: Let me ask you this, Christy, without getting too private. Andy reprimands you mildly for something.
1: Mm.
23: Do you go ahead and kind of do it again to...
3: No.
1: To dig it out?
23: But you know what I'm saying?
3: I know what you're saying.
1: Are you a little...
3: I don't want to push his buttons.
1: Are you a little turned on?
3: A little nasty?
1: By being told what to do?
3: Yes.
1: Oh, there you go.
3: Yeah.
1: Like the bad boys.
3: I do.
1: Have you told him to grow his hair yet?
3: Oh, yeah.
1: Oh, yeah? Christy likes long-haired guys.
3: That's not going to happen.
1: Maybe a wig. How about a wig?
3: That's not going to happen. Oh. I got him a wig for...
1: got him a wig.
23: For cosplay?
3: No. We were invited to a party.
1: The bedroom?
3: An ABBA birthday party. And we had to dress up like people in ABBA.
1: Hey, if I ever get invited to an ABBA birthday party, I will do this for you.
23: Okay.
1: You stab me and I'll stab you.
23: Right. Whoever gets invited, yeah.
1: Yeah. We can't go. We got stabbed.
23: Yeah. I'm sorry. I have been stabbed.
3: Unfortunately, he was ill that weekend and wasn't participating in the party.
1: Is that what he said?
3: He got up at one point and did dress for us. I have a picture, but if I show it to you guys,
4: he was the keyboard player? He was the lead guy?
3: I think it was just a 70s disco guy. But if I show it to you guys, I'll probably be in
23: Andy strikes me as one of those guys, and this is not a criticism. I love that guy, and you know we love
3: him. Yeah, we love him.
23: But the hair that... His yearbook photo, that's the same hair he has right now. It really?
3: No,
23: it
3: looks I can show you that.
23: Oh, okay.
3: He had really long hair in high school.
23: Oh, gotcha. Really? Yeah. Gotcha.
3: I mean, for the down to his shoulders.
1: I think we should see this picture you're talking about.
4: Gotta see this.
1: What's the worst he can do? You'll be in the deep freeze for a couple days?
23: You know, all I can do is, I'd prefer you not discuss me on the
1: What's he going to do? Hey, don't do that anymore.
4: You know, don't take this the wrong way, but I'd prefer.
3: Uh-huh. Yeah. Oh my God!
23: I'll let your things. You're coming with me.
1: She's looking. She's looking.
3: I'll look for the picture. We're gonna have it next.
23: See, she wants a little trouble.
1: Mm-hmm. Anyway,
4: he's probably listening. I'll send it.
1: Now
4: to
1: this fingerboarding.
23: Are you gonna give me a stern talking to?
3: I want to show you what this fingerboarding.
1: I love the way you smack my ass.
3: I do not like that.
4: little pat on there.
1: Well, yeah, you haven't been smacked properly. Yeah. Hello.
4: You'd like it if I spanked you.
3: No, I wouldn't. Yeah.
1: No, you wouldn't.
3: Especially wouldn't.
1: Oh,
4: well.
1: Anyway.
3: Sorry, Pat.
1: Now, this fingerboarding can't be what I'm envisioning.
3: What are you envisioning?
1: Using my index finger and my middle finger to hop on a skateboard and make have maneuvers.
3: That's exactly what
23: You've nailed it.
3: That's exactly what it is.
23: I mean, and all fingers.
3: Yes, here
1: you go. My Lord. Yeah.
23: Here's
3: they do rails.
4: That is weird.
1: Oh, come on.
23: No. So it's a tiny skateboard.
3: Yes.
4: That's crazy.
23: And the fingers do the tricks as though
3: you were on a real skateboard. Yeah. Yeah. They build ramps. They build little mini parts.
23: Now, here's the thing. Some of the fingerboarding tricks aren't unimpressive.
1: Right. They'll flip it around like that.
23: Right.
3: Oh, yeah. They'll flip
23: it. Takes some dexterity. But it's silly.
3: Yeah, and there's a United States Fingerboarding League now. And the documentary we watched was a competition, and they were qualifying to go to Germany for the international championships. So
1: you're
3: this is,
1: kidding me.
4: A documentary.
3: I'm not kidding. It's quite the little community, which I think is great.
23: Yeah.
3: You find your niche and run with it.
23: Right.
3: It's awesome. Hmm. There were not, my point way back from where we were talking earlier, not a lot of girls there.
23: Yeah. It's not dissimilar to air guitar.
3: Yeah.
23: In that it's, you're not doing the actual thing. Right, it's kind of a silly version of the actual thing.
1: They spend some time building those ramps.
3: Yes, they build all kinds of different.
23: And the tiny skateboards
3: aren't cheap.
23: Either. They are like good.
1: Yeah.
23: Like
1: they're
3: and they collect. One guy had 19,000 of them or something crazy. 19,000
1: tiny skateboards.
3: Yes.
1: Well, that's a sickness, is what that is.
3: Well,
23: the most famous is of course Tony Chickenhawk. Smaller version.
1: Smaller version of Tony Hawk. That's right. Didn't they do a study on Tony Hawk? He has like 1 in a million sense of balance or something.
23: Is that true?
1: Yeah.
3: Oh, that would explain his skill then.
1: Even now, yeah.
3: Can you ride a skateboarder? Were you ever a skateboarder?
23: Yeah, I wasn't. I could never do tricks or anything like that, but I could go around the block. I mean, I could go downhill, uphill, around the block and stuff like that.
3: Jeff?
2: No.
3: You look like a skateboard guy
2: to
3: me.
2: No, I have no coordination. I could not ride a skateboard. No.
1: When you weigh 300 pounds in fifth grade, you don't ride skateboards.
2: And you get pushed around.
1: I didn't have... you fight the football coach off is what you do.
3: But my grandparents moved to California when I was eight or nine, and so I spent a lot of summers out there, and I thought that was the hottest thing ever.
23: Oh,
3: nice,
23: I
3: you
23: bet.
3: Could skateboard. Oh, no so kidding. Cool. Yeah.
1: You go down and watch the guys at the skate park?
3: Yes.
1: All with long
3: Well, they
1: hair.
3: Didn't have skate parks back then. Everybody was just skating at the beach and on the streets.
1: It's tough to skateboard at the beach.
3: You know what I mean. Smart ass.
4: Drags you down the sand.
3: Can't go
4: too fast.
1: It's kind of a metaphor for life.
23: Yeah. That's how surfing got started. Skateboarders went, if we took the wheels off and just went into the water, this would be a lot better.
4: That is
23: It's in the end of the summer, the documentary.
2: Right. Yeah.
1: Endless Summer, a landmark movie that everyone knows, a classic, unbelievable movie.
3: One of Tom's favorite films.
1: That's exactly
3: right. Yes.
1: And here's Christy with one of your favorite car ever.
3: Yes, the Hyundai Tucson Hybrid. Mm-hmm. She's about to turn 50,000 miles this week, you guys.
23: Are you having a birthday party?
3: Maybe.
4: Oh, maybe an ABBA birthday party?
3: Maybe. Yeah. I'll find that picture for you.
1: I tell you what, put a cupcake on the manifold and let me know.
3: She'll be very grateful.
1: Okay.
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8: 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There's Pat Godwin.
9: Oh, hi. Hello. Sorry, I was busy over here.
8: There's Josh Arnold.
10: Hi.
8: Ace Cosby.
11: Howdy.
8: There's Jeff Oskey.
10: How do you feel about tubing, chick? You ever go tubing? You like getting drunk behind a boat?
8: No.
9: I do.
8: I like being on a pontoon, and that's about it. I don't...
10: I'm with you.
8: I don't cotton the high-speed boats, the skiing.
9: You don't like to be... You don't like to do tubing?
10: I don't mind driving for others, but I don't know. I don't... No. And the kids, you're like, hey, you want to go out on the boat? They're like, no. You want to go tubing? Oh, yeah, for 4 hours.
8: Yeah. Oh, my God.
10: Like, they just want to be drugged behind. Do your nieces love that?
11: Love
8: tubing.
10: Yeah.
8: Well, you know they have these tubes that they fly now, right?
11: Yeah, those are wild.
8: They're differently shaped, and you can really get some air for extended periods.
9: I want to try that surfing behind the boat. Do you do that?
10: No, you got to have a wake boat for that.
9: Oh, you do?
10: Yeah.
8: Charlie don't surf. Remember that?
9: No, I don't remember
11: that. Of course I remember.
8: As Apocalypse Now, you don't surf.
10: Now they sink the back of the boat and make the waves so you can surf behind it.
9: That'd be so
11: fishermen
9: cool.
11: Don't usually care for those.
10: People who own docks and seawalls don't necessarily care for those.
9: Yeah. How much I know about lake life.
11: That's fun.
8: You were on the lake last week. So what was a typical day? You get up, you go tubing?
10: Get up, do some breakfast, tubing. Come back, lunch, go to the sandy beach, hang out.
8: Oh, okay.
10: More tubing.
8: More tubing.
10: Dinner, late night boat cruise.
11: Okay, cool.
9: So do you have a beach right there by your house? Because your house is up on a hill.
10: Yeah, no, you have to go down the river.
9: Oh, okay.
10: You got to go down the river to find the
8: And didn't your father build a water slide?
10: Yeah, it got a lot of use.
11: Nice, dude.
10: It did a lot of water.
9: Did you go down the slide?
10: I did go down I rode the slide.
8: And how long is the slide?
10: A couple hundred feet. It's twist and turn. Yeah. Oh,
12: what was the water temperature? Nice.
10: Jumped off the dock. Oh, yeah, it was like 80.
12: Oh,
10: it was gorgeous.
12: Like bathwater.
10: Oh, yeah, it was perfect.
11: Do you need a mat for your water slide?
10: No.
11: You know how some water slides require some sort of...
10: No. You come down and...
11: On your own.
10: Yeah.
9: You have a hose through it, right? You have water through it?
10: We have two pumps that pump water up to the top of the slide.
9: Fancy.
10: Oh, yeah.
8: Did you help at all with any of that installation?
10: Yeah.
11: You did a ton of it, didn't you?
10: Yeah. I helped build the house with my bare hands.
8: Is that right?
10: Yeah. I couldn't afford gloves.
8: My fault. My fault.

0: barehanded.
1: My follow-up question is, do you expect me to believe that?
0: No.
2: Why don't you have all of us?
3: You really
2: we
3: did.
2: Should have
3: right?
2: a, we should have a team. Building.
0: Oh, we're going to.
1: Yeah, a team building weekend.
2: We have a lake at the weekend of the
4: Let's
2: lake.
4: Just do it. Not talk about it and just do it.
0: For sure.
4: Let's just do it.
0: This weekend.
4: Ready.
2: I can't come this weekend.
4: Oh, you know what?
0: What about you?
1: I'm there.
0: Okay.
1: I can come this weekend.
5: I'm in.
0: All right. This weekend, Jason, we're all in. Let's do it.
4: You know, I'm
2: Actually,
4: in too.
2: I could come.
4: I'm going to cancel my gig. I'm in.
0: Cancel?
2: No, you're not.
0: Take the water slide with your elbow.
1: Take the water on your bad shoulder. Okay.
4: Yeah, I'll be doing no sledding.
1: What's going on over there,
2: is
1: lady?
2: Anybody still interested in this photo of Andy?
4: Yeah, of course.
1: Absolutely. Yeah. Is
2: Jason
1: it up?
2: Jason has one. There it is.
4: Ooh.
1: Oh, okay. Oh, yeah. He's pointing.
2: He's kinda, more Elvis-y looking.
0: Shoes I love it.
2: Yeah.
1: Oh, look at that wedding ring. You can almost feel the weight of it.
4: So heavy.
1: So
4: it's heavier every
2: hey,
4: year.
2: You picked that out. I didn't.
1: So heavy. Very,
5: nice,
1: very
5: of,
1: heavy.
5: Nice of him to put it on for the photo.
2: Yeah. Yeah.
1: Normally it's on his keychain out in the car.
2: Oh, of course. Ooh. Like any good married man, right?
1: Okay. Okay. All right.
2: Millennials are trying to make minivans cool again. According to the car shopping website Edmunds, minivan sales grew over 20% in 2025.
1: Hello, I'm Edmund. Let me show you the minivans.
2: Millennial parents are discovering the vehicle's practical features that make it easier to shuffle kids around, mm-hmm. especially when you have one hand and you've got a baby in the other. It's very nice to just push a button.
5: Well, I mean, being a parent is hard for the two-handed also.
2: Yeah. I should have said it one hand free. I apologize.
5: Oh, I understand.
2: Minivans are also an affordable option compared to the cooler, muscular SUVs that were once family vehicles of choice. But are now some of the most expensive on the market. Nostalgia may play a role as well.
5: Ah, yes.
2: One millennial mom confessed, I never in a million years thought that this would come out of my mouth, but I'm starting to really romanticize having a minivan.
5: It's not bad.
2: A lot of these people grew up in them, too, I would think.
1: There was a point in my life where if I could have, and I couldn't at the time, I would have bought a minivan with the kitchen table and the bed and the whole thing.
2: That's a full-size van.
1: Right there
2: right?
1: in the van. Yeah.
2: Yeah.
1: Yeah. But I didn't.
0: We had the minivan. Well, we still have it. My son, that's the car he drives, and he loves it. His friends love it. It's got the fold-down TV screen. They drive around watching their movies.
1: Oh,
0: they
1: go
0: to the drive-in. They fold all the seats into the floor and lay in the back. They love it.
2: And he can haul my furniture around. Thank you, Elijah.
0: Oh, yeah. No, it's great. Yeah. It has 267,000 miles on it.
5: Nice, dude.
0: Oh, yeah. He loves it.
2: I never owned one. Came close, ordered one, but then couldn't.
5: We had one as a family, the Dodge Caravan, and then it became mine. It was one of my first cars.
2: Oh, really?
5: Yeah.
1: Isn't that right?
0: And did you like having a van as
5: Loved
0: a teen?
5: Loved it. Loved it.
0: Yeah.
5: I mean, there was sort of like, every, you know, everybody else had kind of cool cars or whatever, and I was just schlepping around in this minivan, but I didn't care.
2: You could fit all your friends in there.
5: Yeah. And then when it was just me and the girlfriend,
1: you're
5: might
1: aware.
5: As well have had a house.
1: You're aware.
0: Oh, no. I didn't think about that.
1: Ted Bundy drove a minivan, right?
5: I don't think they were necessarily around when he was cruising.
1: Oh, I think he did. He had one of the first
4: ones. Like a van, maybe.
1: Hey, can you help me lift this couch in
4: plaster
1: the minivan?
4: Cast.
5: What are you, about a size 14?
1: Oh, what did you have yet, Christy? What?
2: A British nudist group has been left distressed and bewildered.
1: BNG?
2: Yeah.
1: British nudist group?
2: Nudist.
1: Mm-hmm.
2: Mm-hmm. By the cancellation of their long-running monthly swimming sessions.
1: Oh, no.
2: According to the BBC, the Northampton Bay Sun Group hosted a swim at Mount Baths on the second Sunday of every month since 1982.
1: Mount what?
2: Baths. B-A-T-H-S.
1: Okay.
2: Baths.
1: Okay.
2: However, they were recently informed that the naked swim could no longer continue. Everyone Active, which took over the running of the West Northamptonshire Council building, explained it had been unable to secure the staffing agreements needed to operate. Apparently, they didn't want to have anybody. Nobody wanted to work during the nudist day.
5: I say, take it to the Thames.
1: Right.
5: Just a bunch of naked people swimming around.
1: Dysentery as far as the eye can see. Well.
2: Maggie Moreton of Sun Group told the broadcasters of the BBC, the situation has been very distressing. To have it suddenly taken away from us is bewildering. Mm. That's a total English thing.
1: It's bewildering.
2: Totally bewildering.
4: Might bewildering.
1: Oh, well, they'd say, it's bewildering, isn't it? They always ask a question while they're talking to you. It's really crazy, isn't it?
2: Yeah.
1: I couldn't do the naked anything.
2: But could you watch others do it? So you, I mean, if you were asked to work that shift?
1: I'm almost as uncomfortable watching as I would be participating, I think.
2: Hmm.
1: I just don't, you know. You could do it, Jeff?
0: No, I don't like nude.
2: You don't like nude?
0: No.
2: You don't like watching nude, looking at nude, being nude?
0: If I get to pick who's nude.
2: Okay.
0: Like, I don't want random nude.
1: Sometimes that's the best nude.
4: Random nude.
1: Take you by surprise. Oh wow. Yeah. Look at that.
2: Ah. Let's see. What do we got here? Two men are suing a North Dakota hospital after DNA tests revealed they were switched at birth 38 years ago. Kyle Weiland discovered his birth family after taking an at-home DNA test.
1: What?
2: That he randomly received as a Christmas gift exchange. You know, these DNA tests have caused more problems.
4: Well, sure.
2: That's a documentary I want to see.
1: They should have on the box, not responsible for any family fights this might cause.
2: Yeah. I know somebody just recently who found out he had a half-sister. Had no idea. His dad that raised him wasn't his real dad.
5: Plus, apparently, they supply all that DNA evidence to the FBI and the CIA. So you could be framed for a murder you never committed. Go ahead, Christy.
2: Really?
0: He's not wrong.
1: Well,
2: you guys watch too much true crime.
1: No. If you do the addition, 2 plus 2 plus 9,000 is 4. So
2: this Kyle guy does this DNA test. He was connected with a Jeremy Morrison. They were the only babies born on January 26, 1988, at Unity Medical Center in Grafton, North Dakota, but somehow were sent home with the wrong parents.
5: Does it even matter at this point? They grew up with who they grew up with.
4: Right.
2: Yeah, the hospital said there's no evidence staff was responsible for the switch.
1: Well,
2: maybe it was the dad. I don't like the way that one looks. Yeah. I'll take that one.
5: Oh, really? Because I kind of like that one.
2: Oh, okay, good.
1: Yeah. Well,
2: just switch. Don't tell her. I won't tell her.
0: Yeah, that one won't stop crying.
4: I think we got the wrong kid at this point.
2: Really?
4: Yeah. He doesn't behave like anybody I know.
1: Really?
4: He's 15. He's going through a thing.
2: Are you sure he's not behaving exactly how you behaved when
4: he's exactly
2: 15?
4: As
2: Yeah, that's what I thought. Yeah. I don't know. Apparently, there's no other information about whether they've decided to meet their real birth parents.
0: I believe I've read about that. And yes, they ended up, they met each other. They met their real parents and
2: decided to just leave well enough alone.
0: Yeah, pretty much.
5: How could they not?
2: Yeah. Right.
1: I'm surprised.
0: Well, I mean, if the one's super rich, if you went to the poor family and you're not getting any of the inheritance, I'd care.
1: I'm surprised this didn't happen.
4: Point.
1: This didn't happen more often back in the 80s. I mean, it was disco.
5: All the time.
4: Yeah.
2: Right? They didn't have the...
1: Here, man, take this one, man.
5: Yeah. Yeah.
1: That's fine, man.
4: Right now, they're very careful at the hospital.
2: Oh, yeah.
4: Ooh.
1: Don't they, like, put a little arm...
4: Yes, all kinds of stuff. Yeah.
0: Beep.
1: Wristbands.
0: They scan you.
2: Yeah.
1: Oh, they do?
0: Oh, they got the beep, beep.
1: They tattoo it on your neck?
4: They put a chip in? Oh, yeah.
2: Oh, there you go, Josh.
5: I have yet to go to a hospital and leave with a baby.
4: Huh.
2: You've been trying?
5: Yes. You know how much you can make?
4: Go to the maternity ward. Oh, look at my little son over there.
1: Healthy,
4: can I hold him?
1: Healthy baby on the black market?
5: Oh, dude.
0: How would you feel about a slightly used 16-year-old? I know it's not a baby, but it's a kid.
5: Licensed?
0: Licensed and doesn't eat that much?
5: So I could chauffeur this person I could use. I could Uber... They could Uber, and I could take 50% of what they make, if not more.
4: I could undercut Jeff's price with a 15-year-old that's for sale.
2: Oh.
4: 50% off.
2: You can't sell
4: 50%
2: them.
4: Off to you.
5: Mm.
4: Free.
2: There you go.
0: Pat,
1: free.
0: Just for the record, those baby boxes on the fire department, that your kid won't fit in it.
4: I drive
1: that.
4: Oh,
1: my God.
5: You're not trying to fit in it.
4: I'll have to get a pod.
1: Pull up in a truck, leave him in the bed, see what happens.
2: I missed a lot last week because I wasn't here a couple of days. Did you do the circus performer who got shot in the neck?
5: No, we didn't.
1: It sounds interesting, though.
2: A circus performer was airlifted to the hospital after his colleague missed her target and hit him in the neck with an arrow while performing in New York.
1: Okay. Totally my fault. I'm sorry.
2: The incident happened as Edwin Cuervo Rangel and Aina.
1: Aina?
4: Hey, Aina.
2: It's Anna.
1: Anna.
4: No, it's ain't it.
2: Anna.
4: I prefer you.
2: Anna Tavera.
1: What would you do with a woman who said, oh, hi, your name's Anna? No,
2: it's Anna.
5: Oh, I have to leave.
1: Okay, well, you stay right here. I'll be right back.
2: A couple were performing at the Orange County Fair, and around 9:30 p.m. Friday, apparently, according to the news, this couple is married, by the way. The two performers from Wisconsin were doing a stunt when Ms. Tavera shot an arrow at a foam target that Cuervo Rangel was holding. The arrow struck and injured him in the neck.
1: Ah,
3: we don't have to practice, she said. I don't need to rehearse, she said.
1: Stand still, she said.
4: I got this, she said.
2: What do you mean you want to go out with someone else, she said. The man was airlifted to a medical center.
1: Is he okay?
2: Yeah, he was in stable condition. No other injuries reported.
5: Boy, that's a story. Man. Yeah, my wife shot me with the neck with an arrow.
2: With a crossbow. Yeah.
1: I still regret the day we were hanging out in that garage and there was a crossbow hanging on the wall. I don't know why we didn't get it down and start shooting stuff.
5: Because something in our brains knew we had no... only bad could happen.
1: It would have gotten out of control real quick.
5: Remember you and I had a drone one day and the trouble we got into with that?
1: Yes.
5: We can't play with a crossbow.
1: It was like a petition. It was awful.
5: What?
1: Yeah.
4: Didn't William Burroughs kill his wife?
1: With a crossbow?
4: No, shooting an apple off her head?
2: What?
4: No, yeah, look it up.
1: That was William Tell.
5: People don't talk about all the murders that occurred with William Tell before.
1: That's right. He got one hit one apple. So right. What?
2: The guy's expected to make a full recovery. That's the good news.
5: Man.
2: Apparently one witness said that she just caught him in the right area, just on the tip of his neck. There was no blood or nothing, but the arrow must have stuck there.
5: Ugh.
2: He must have just taken him with the arrow still in it.
5: I bet he made that noise.
1: Oh, I wonder if I got the arrow here. Hang on.

0: Okay, here we go.
1: yeah, we're barely getting it.
2: Yeah, that was worth it.
3: One more time.
4: What is it that you've got?
0: Totally worth it. This is called a canary. It's a yellow canary. It opens up any package.
4: Oh, okay.
0: It's got serrated edge.
4: So you were just flicking the blade?
0: I was just flicking the blade.
1: Flicking the blade.
0: Yeah, and cursing. Anyway.
5: You know, she said, oh, I'm so sorry, honey. Oops. Be bad.
0: You know, and I think the good part about that is any self-respecting adult will not bring that up again.
5: Of course not.
4: You can't.
5: Married couple.
0: You really
4: now,
0: shouldn't.
4: If he had shot her, it would be brought up a lot.
1: Good Never hear Lord. The end of it.
0: Boy, oh boy.
4: There is a double standard there.
0: Absolutely a double standard.
4: What do we think of that, Christy?
5: What do you mean, what do we
4: Women
5: think
4: Women are
5: of
4: allowed
5: you
4: to bring up mistakes
1: all
4: that guys
1: the
4: make.
1: Time.
5: All the double standards you guys get.
1: What?
5: We get one?
4: You know what? All right. We'll give you that one. We'll give you that one.
1: No, we are perfect.
4: Now sit there quietly.
5: You're perfect.
1: I prefer you shut up.
4: You know, that's not as sexy as, yeah. You know, I'd prefer if you just,
2: there.
4: If you just shut the hell up.
0: I prefer if you shut the hell up. I really wish you wouldn't roll my socks that way. I really do.
5: I prefer. You do not roll my socks that way.
4: How do you guys feel about the conversation where he says something like that? You know, I'd prefer if you didn't roll my socks. Is there anything else that maybe...
0: Anything else you can think of?
4: Yeah.
0: Anything else I'm not doing correctly?
5: Oh, I do a lot of things I'm sure that are not. He is so clean and neat and perfect, and I'm...
4: Is it a problem?
1: Neat and clean is sexy. That's good for a guy to be
5: great.
1: Neat and clean.
5: It's wonderful, but I feel guilty because he... You know, picks up after me, and I just feel bad.
1: You got a hell of a man there. He loves you.
5: I know, right?
0: Because you're sloppy.
5: I'm right? not that you're sloppy, dirty. But around him, it looks like I'm sloppy.
0: Yeah. Does he have a nice, organized drawer for socks and underwear and all that
5: I don't
0: that
5: know.
0: Sort of
5: I've
0: thing?
5: Never seen it.
1: You're not allowed in there?
5: I don't look in his drawers. Not.
0: You don't get in
1: you
0: there?
1: You don't root around?
0: You know, fish around for something? Yeah. Yeah, grab that tube steak smothered in underwear. You don't grab that.
4: Let's. Christy's hiding her face, blushing.
5: Yeah. You know what I meant.
4: Yes.
5: Hey, she says.
0: You're short on cash.
5: Yeah, well, you should call American Financing. 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
3: Hi.
2: There's Pat Godwin.
4: Hello.
2: Hello, Josh Arnold.
4: Hello.
2: There's Jeff Oskey.
4: Hey, man.
2: Ace Cosby's here.
4: Hey.
2: And we were talking with Christy about trouble in her marriage.
3: No. I have no trouble at all.
2: What?
3: Very happy.
2: Oh.
3: What? All good.
2: What?
3: What?
2: Give it. Give up. Give.
3: A pilot lucky to be alive after landing a small plane on the roof of a Houston area home.
2: Tell him, Josh. Landing a plane.
5: It's one button, guys.
2: So easy.
3: Tell this guy. Fire department officials report crews responded to a plane that landed on a house near the Covey Trails airstrip.
2: Oh.
3: The pilot suffered minor injuries, was taken to an area hospital.
2: Okay.
3: It was not immediately known whether the home was occupied at the time of the incident.
5: He was close to an airstrip.
3: Yes. He was close.
2: And you buy a house close to an airstrip, you know, like a golf course, you're going to get some golf balls
5: missed
2: hit on the
5: it
2: house.
5: By that much. Remember in GARP, they're looking at a house and the plane flies into it and he goes, we'll take it.
2: Oh, yeah.
5: Like, what?
4: It's never going to happen
5: the
4: again.
5: The odds of this ever happening again.
2: Are astronomical.
3: He's right. There you go.
4: Whoa.
3: Oh.
5: It almost looks like one of those glider planes.
2: Oh, yeah.
4: It's a cool plane.
2: That's a cool house.
4: Doesn't fly well, but
3: it's a very nice house.
5: You know what? The house looks like it sustained very little damage.
3: That's what I was going to say.
5: And even the plane looks like it sustained very little damage.
2: It looks like he could take off right from there. Why not?
3: Nice, you're right. It does look like a glider, doesn't it?
5: Hmm. Thank goodness. Everybody's okay. That could have been way worse.
3: Yeah. Authorities in Florida say a woman sold off a man's tarantula collection while he was in jail.
2: Sold him off.
5: How did she do that to this poor guy?
2: His prized tarantulas.
5: Do you think she sold them off piecemeal or one lot?
3: I don't know. I haven't read the story. I'm learning as much as you are right now. According to the deputies at the jail, after being released, the man discovered his roommate...
5: Where are my babies?
3: ...had stolen and sold his tarantulas. He reported almost $600 in losses. The 37-year-old woman told authorities she did not know when the victim would be released and did not know how to care for said tarantulas.
2: The cost of tarantulas, a beginner species... $20 to $80.
5: For the tarantula?
2: Yep.
3: Mm-hmm.
2: The intermediate, $80 to $200. Now, these intermediate are brighter and more fast-moving.
3: Do they have the actual...
2: species. And then the rare exotic tarantulas, up to $500.
3: She faces charges of theft and dealing in stolen property. The collection included a striped devil tarantula and a golden knee choco tarantula.
5: Oh, those are cool.
2: Now, those could be up to $3,500 a piece.
3: Are you serious?
2: Yep. Those are very much sought after.
3: He only reported $600 in losses.
5: She didn't know what she was doing.
2: She didn't know what she had. Yeah.
3: Yeah.
2: Oh, my God.
3: Have you seen one of these golden knee
5: chocos? They're cool. Yeah.
3: Okay. I didn't know there were that many brands.
2: You're a snake guy. You're a tarantula.
5: I had a tarantula as a kid. Yeah.
2: You had a tarantula?
5: Yeah.
4: Oh, yeah.
5: Fang.
3: Really?
5: Yeah.
4: What did they eat? What do they eat?
5: Crickets.
2: Did he have one fang?
5: He had two fangs.
2: Two fangs?
5: Yeah.
3: Did he ever bite you?
5: No. Never bit.
2: When you walked over, he tell you were there?
5: Could Fang tell?
2: Yeah.
5: Yeah, he would come to me when I would call him.
4: Did you walk him?
3: No way.
5: Walked him on a tiny leash.
3: Have him sit on your shoulder.
6: Yeah.
3: Yeah.
5: He spoke four words.
3: Really?
5: Oh, yeah.
3: Uh-huh. What for?
5: I will bite you. But he could never put them together in a sentence.
3: Oh, that's poor guy.
2: You know, though, tarantula just being a tarantula.
3: How long did
5: I remember
3: live?
5: The first time it molted. I had no idea. And I walked in and
2: no
5: I went.
2: I had no idea until right now they molted.
5: I walked in and I go. And I looked and there were two tarantulas in the terrarium.
3: Oh.
5: And I went to my dad. I go, why did you get me a second tarantula? I didn't know that when they molt, it looks like they've left another spider.
2: No way.
5: Yeah.
3: I didn't know they did that either until just now.
5: Crazy.
4: How old both the same were you? Size?
5: Oh, gosh. 9, 10, 11, 12, probably.
3: And how long did he last?
5: About 3 or 4 years.
3: Okay.
5: Yeah. Hmm. Yeah, it was the same size, yeah, because they molt when they're growing instead of...
3: So he only molted once on you?
5: No, it was like once every year or so.
3: Oh.
7: Where did you get it?
5: A pet store.
2: Really?
7: You just were like, Dad, I really want a...
5: Tarantula, yeah, and I got it for Christmas.
7: What? Oh! Yeah. Was it under the tree or on the tree?
4: I love that song.
2: All or is a tarantula for in the tree. Yeah.
3: Oh, you know, we're supposed to be doing history here.
5: Oh,
4: we're making history.
5: Yeah, we're too busy making history.
2: Come on. All right,
4: we're creating history.
5: Why would we talk about what other people have done when we're doing, babe?
3: Well, good point.
2: Hey, today's my daughter's birthday.
3: Oh, happy birthday, Al.
2: Happy birthday there, Booger.
5: Oh,
2: no, I don't.
3: You don't call her Booger.
2: No, I call her Ellie. July 27th, today, let's see, President George Washington. Signed a measure.
8: Not gonna do it.
2: 1,000 points of life.
5: George Washington.
2: a measure establishing the Department of Foreign Affairs, a forerunner of the Department of State. Isn't that interesting?
3: Hmm.
2: Oh, in 1909, the first official test of the U.S. Army's first airplane, Orville Wright. That's right.
3: That guy
2: flew himself and a passenger. Lieutenant Frank Lamb above Fort Myer, Virginia, for 1 hour and 12 minutes.
5: Hmm.
2: And Lieutenant Frank Lamb screamed the entire flight.
3: I bet they didn't land on a
2: unbelievable.
3: House.
2: Unbelievable. No.
3: No.
2: They didn't.
5: So that was the first time the military went, hey, we could utilize those?
2: We could use a plane to help,
5: wow.
2: help the war efforts.
5: Do you think he dropped like water balloons to see?
2: Oh, man. Just to see if it... I would,
5: right, right.
2: I would think, right? Let's see. I'm licking my finger.
3: I have some.
2: Okay.
3: In 1999, since we've been talking about skateboarding, Tony Hawk becomes the first skateboarder to land a 900.
5: Wow.
3: What's a 900? Anybody
5: now
3: know?
5: He's pushing turmeric on TV.
2: That's like three revolutions?
5: It's no, when you four. Jump up, you go up. Up the ramp, uh-huh. and you get in the air, and you spin 900 times, and then come right back down.
3: Wow, that's pretty impressive.
7: Yeah, you spin 2.5 times.
2: Unbelievable.
4: He said 900.
5: It was not, yeah.
7: Oh.
5: It takes 25 minutes.
2: It's very, very rarely done. That's first why we celebrate it.
3: Chicky.
2: Okay.
3: And on this date in 1940, Bugs Bunny first debuts in Wild Hare.
5: H-A-R-E.
2: Mm-hmm. They might as well. Bugs Bunny and Daffy Duck, my parents. I saw them more than anybody else. Also on this day, let's see. You guys know who Ryan Tannehill is?
3: Ryan Tannehill.
2: Former quarterback of the Titans. And I'm not really sure where he is right now.
5: Huh.
2: Oh. He could be with the Titans. 1969, Triple H was born.
5: Nice.
2: Actual name, Paul Levesque.
3: Oh, is he a WWE guy?
2: Yeah.
3: Yeah.
2: He's also married to Stephanie, I think, McMahon.
3: Yep.
2: Let's see. Maya Rudolph. It's her birthday.
5: She's
3: very funny.
4: I love her poems.
2: And her husband is Alfred Hitchcock.
5: I believe you're thinking of Maya Angelou.
3: Yeah, you're getting confused.
4: My bad.
5: And no, she's not married to Alfred Hitchcock. She's Paul Thomas Anderson.
2: Oh, they're both directors. You see how I can make it. Alex Rodriguez, born this day in 1975.
5: A-Rod.
2: In 1596.
3: He's rich.
2: Walter Raleigh brings the first tobacco into England from Virginia.
5: Was he a sir then?
2: Sir, no, not yet. As a matter of fact, when he got to England from Virginia, the English people said, Walter Raleigh, did you know there's a cigarette named after you? The Raleighs. He goes, No, I might want to get on that, huh? Let's see, in 1953, the Korean War ended. In 1974, the House starts impeachment of Richard Nixon.
3: Oh.
2: How about that?
3: I am not a crook.
2: America needs to know that their president is not a crook.
5: What are your thoughts? I recently heard somebody say, if Watergate happened today, it would be a 10-hour news cycle. It would be, that's about as
3: impactful as it would be for us now.
5: It just would, no one.
2: I believe that.
3: Yeah.
5: 10 hours might be a little short, but maybe a week.
3: People will be like, okay,
2: I'm disappointed saying that, but I think
5: it's interesting.
2: I think it would be maybe about, certainly not any more than a day.
5: Well, yes.
6: They had listening devices and wigs.
2: That's right. They had
6: a lip side.
2: That's right. We had a fake dog with a microphone in its ear.
5: Do you think he knew everything?
2: Oh.
6: Yeah, of course.
2: You got to think big, Henry. I mean,
5: evidence now shows he really was not in the know there.
2: That's probably
3: What are you looking at?
2: That's probably closer to the truth.
6: Long live Nixon!
2: Anyway, I have Richard Nixon tattooed on my back.
3: Oh, 1974, man. I was so not into what was going on in the country. Mm. Heck, 1974, I was watching The Partridge Family. Right. I didn't care.
2: I remember.
3: Hell yeah. 14.
2: I remember in 74 and 75, I was very worried about the draft. I remember that.
3: Oh, were you really?
6: Yeah, I was too, yeah.
5: There's a great movie called Dick.
2: Yeah,
3: my kids love that
5: it's
3: movie.
5: It's genuinely funny and clever and sweet. Yep. So check that out. It's about Watergate, but in a very comedic way.
2: Very good.
3: Yeah.
2: We'll be back with
3: more
2: comedic ways. Yeah, we're in the O'Reilly Auto Parts Studios. 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
2: 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Christy Lee at the news desk.
3: Hello.
2: Hello, Pat Godwin.
4: Hey, Chick.
2: There's Josh Arnold.
4: Hi.
3: Hi.
2: There's Ace Cosby.
17: Hello.
2: I am Chick, and hello, Jeff Oskey.
19: Hey, buddy.
2: And I believe we are looking for a tarantula, a show tarantula to own.
3: We
2: could keep him right here on the counter.
3: I would love that. Tom would be freaked out.
5: Did you ever go to a tarantula ranch where they just have thousands of them?
3: Well, I would.
2: Tarantula herding, when they take them to market, that That's a little rough.
3: Do they have little tractors?
0: Yeah.
3: Do they have little trailers?
5: Yes.
2: The problem is the horses tend to step on some of the tarantulas. But other than that, it's exciting.
5: Could you guys hold the one?
2: Never.
3: I have.
2: No. Never.
3: Had him crawl up my arm.
2: Yeah. Never, yeah. never.
5: Christine ain't afraid of nothing.
3: Well, there are a few things I'm afraid of.
5: Could you, Pat, hold
4: no,
5: it?
4: No, I could not.
5: Chick says never. Ace?
1: No. No.
3: What about those big cockroaches?
5: Ooh. Ah. That's where you're...
3: Where people like wear them like a brooch?
5: That's where you're getting into my fear.
3: Oh, you don't like cockroaches?
5: No, and I'm allergic to them.
3: Really? Oh.
5: Yeah. So I think my contention is that I'm afraid of them because I have an allergy. My body knows.
3: Oh, there you go.
5: Yeah, so... Because I never liked them as kids. Nothing.
4: Do you like the song La Cucaracha?
5: I do like that.
4: You're not allergic to hearing that.
5: I'm not. I don't get scared or allergic to hearing La Cucaracha. That's why.
2: And
5: why my horn plays it.
2: That is... that is a cockroach, right?
5: Yeah.
4: It's cockroach.
5: Yeah.
4: It is the cockroach.
2: Why would they name
4: it's a song? It's just a little bug.
3: A
2: little teeny tiny bug.
5: There's a at the St. Louis Zoo, they have a huge insectarium type.
4: You okay, Josh?
3: It's really loud.
5: They have a hissing cockroach tank and a phone connected to it, so when you pick up the phone and listen to it, you can hear them in there hissing.
3: Yeah.
2: No way.
5: It just skeeves me out bad.
3: Are you afraid of any animals besides cockroaches?
2: Just process servers. I'm scared of those.
4: Oh, okay. Man.
5: Well,
2: you've been served.
5: What?
4: I've had that happen.
3: Have you?
4: Oh, yeah.
5: You know what they should do? They should train animals to be process servers so it's less of a... If a monkey in a suit came up and just handed you an envelope, you'd
3: giggle.
5: Yeah,
2: I'd be half pleased, half alarmed. Yeah. I don't know. I don't like snakes. I don't like spiders. I don't like spiders and snakes. I don't. Yeah, that's about it. Yeah.
3: Yeah. What about you, Oskay? You don't look like you'd be afraid of much.
1: Yeah, I don't like bugs.
2: Is it possible for a tarantula to be in your beard right now?
1: There is a chance. There is a small family.
2: Do you remember a guy said he had a beard much like yours, but he decided to shave it, and he found two chicken feathers in his beard?
5: Yes.
3: What?
1: I must have not been there.
2: And he decided that it was from his down pillow. He had a real down pillow.
5: He was alarmed for a while.
2: Yeah. He was like, how the hell did these feathers get in my beard? And it was from his pillow.
3: Do you comb it? Like you have a comb, special comb?
1: Yep.
3: So you would know if something were in there.
4: Is there a possibility?
1: Yes, I would know if there's a living animal.
4: Do you
1: in
4: have
1: my
4: a
1: beard.
4: Lake leech maybe from the weekend?
1: Oh, there is leech. A chance I got a lake leech. That's a good point.
3: Are there lake leeches?
4: Sure.
2: Oh, you use the beard oil and all that stuff?
1: Yeah, man.
5: Yeah, good. The man takes care of himself.
2: I thought
1: How much space do I need for a tarantula?
5: A good...
2: Three acres, right?
3: Like an aquarium?
1: Yeah. 3 acres per spider.
5: About the size of those two monitors together would be nice.
1: Oh, okay.
5: And then you want
1: Do you have a wheel? Do you get the wheel?
5: Yeah.
1: Does it run on the wheel?
4: Are there rocks in the bottom?
5: They love the wheel.
2: They love to run on the wheel.
5: Yeah. Yeah.
4: Rocks.
5: Yeah.
3: They don't do much, do they?
5: No.
4: They play cards?
5: They'll climb up on the side.
2: Do you have to clean the cage of, like, scat and things?
5: When you put the crickets in there, the crickets are all hopping around on their own.
2: And they like live crickets, right?
5: Yeah. So that it pounces on them and fangs them, and then it'll take multiple crickets and turn it into almost a ball and then just drink kind of like, it's awful.
3: Oh.
5: Sometimes you have to leave you have to pick that out.
4: But then one morning you'll wake up and like magic, there's two tarantulas.
5: That's how it was
4: the first time
5: it was molting, yeah. Crazy. And I took the molt to school for show and tell.
4: You must have got an A for that.
5: Yeah, but
1: and
5: no girls.
2: you're forever the spider guy, right?
5: Yeah.
2: Josh Arnold. Oh, that spider guy? Yeah, that's him.
5: Even the fangs molt. It's nuts.
3: Are you serious?
5: The eyes... Yeah.
3: What?
5: Crazy.
2: Yikes.
5: What if we did that?
2: No
5: instead of our skin cells.
4: Insane.
1: So are they poisonous? Like, if it bit you, would you have had to go to the hospital, or do they take out the part that...
5: I may have gone just to so they could disinfect it, but they have venom, but they're not... Nothing that's going to really...
1: Oh, okay.
5: cause trouble.
3: It'll kill a cricket, but it won't kill you.
5: What they do, though, that was more alarming to me is if they feel threatened, they will rub their legs together and fling their hairs, and those can stick into you like tiny needles, and that can just be irritating.
2: Really?
5: Yeah.
2: They're like weird ninjas.
5: Yeah. Sounds like. Yeah, exactly. Yeah. It's like they throw their hair.
4: Chinese
5: like
4: stars are thrown at you.
5: Oh. Yeah. Hmm. So that was always more like odd to me than getting bit. I didn't want to get bit.
2: So anything else?
3: So
2: while
3: you pissed off your tarantula.
5: Did I?
3: Yeah.
5: No. Oh. But you can piss it off just by putting your hand down in there. It doesn't.
3: I got you.
5: Want to be bothered?
2: It's real delicate, right? Who knows what makes him mad anymore?
3: Yeah.
2: I don't think he wants to be in this relationship.
5: Moody.
2: Yeah. He's a real moody
5: pet. They're
2: prick.
5: A moody pet.
4: They want their space.
5: They want space?
4: Oh, they want their space.
2: So nothing else.
3: They want their space.
2: You had the snake and the spider. That was it?
5: Yeah, those were the only weird things.
2: Okay.
3: Did you have a weird pet, Jeff?
1: Oh, I had snakes, but I would just catch them in the yard and put them in a bucket, like, and keep them. Like, garter snakes and rat snakes and stuff. Yeah.
2: Really?
5: Did you ever go to catch a lizard and the tail would come off in your hand?
1: No, I never. I had a lizard later in life. Like,
5: okay, yeah.
1: Too old to have a lizard. Like, it's like 27.
2: Isn't there a lizard, a bearded something?
3: Bearded dragon?
1: Yeah, bearded dragon. Bearded,
2: mm-hmm.
5: Huh. Now, they use beard oil, and they have a brush.
2: That's what I thought.
5: Yeah.
2: Yeah. And they shave it into different shapes. They have the attack beard. And the
1: attack beard.
3: Never. Did you have a pet growing up?
2: I always wanted a dog, but someone who will remain nameless would not let me get a dog.
3: Well, you didn't have like a...
2: She insisted on cats, so...
3: Oh, you had a dime store tortoise, right?
2: Or I had a dime Woodstock.
3: Oh. Yep.
2: And you go over, and if my dad would go over and go, turtle, turtle, turtle, turtle, he'd run around.
3: Aww.
2: I realized later that the turtle was terrified by some sort of noise coming from above. But I had him forever. Yeah.
3: Did you really?
2: He might still be alive somewhere.
3: He might. He might have grown into a big turtle.
2: Turtles live forever.
3: They live a long time.
2: That's right.
3: Animal welfare officers in England rescued a marmoset monkey that had been abandoned inside a laundry bag on a London bus.
5: Who would do that?
3: A female primate was found trapped in a small metal bird cage wrapped inside a checkered plastic bag.
2: What the hell?
3: I know, right? The monkey has since been named Oyster and has been transferred to a sanctuary where she'll be introduced to a male companion. Investigators are now looking at security.
5: Oh, so now it's trafficked.
3: Camera footage to identify whoever abandoned the monkey. I'd like to say it's an arranged marriage.
5: Oh, okay. Yes. It's not. I see.
3: Yes.
5: That's better.
3: It's a lot nicer.
2: That does sound nicer.
5: Yeah.
3: Yes. Than being trafficked.
2: I know. I remember wanting a monkey when I was, but then the older I became, I realized monkeys are kind of bad news.
5: Yeah. I like my nose.
2: Yeah.
5: And where it is.
2: Yeah.
3: Yeah.
2: They go right for the face, don't they?
3: Man, not always.
5: You know, hey, monkey, why'd you go for the face? That's the part that was looking at me. I didn't like it.
2: That's where the sound's coming from. Yeah. I'll tell you that. That's what we're doing. That's right.
3: A team of South Korean and U.S. researchers have unveiled robotic technology that'll dress you up without using your hands or getting help from others.
5: I trust this none.
4: Could you imagine the things that could go wrong?
2: I have a robot dresser. What's that? Well, I just stand there. And now, I will
3: Jason,
2: tell you this.
3: Jason, do we have this? He's got this.
2: I will tell you this. You probably shouldn't wear a necktie. But other than that, he does a real good job.
3: The wearable technology uses soft and flexible, quote-unquote, vines. Powered by air pressure.
5: They're calling them vines, not what they are. Tentacles,
2: yeah.
3: Embedded in clothing. When pressurized, the vines glide the fabric up close to the wearer's body like an ivy plant.
2: You know,
3: climbing on a structure. Here
5: you go.
3: It's
5: like being married to Audrey, too.
4: The belt doesn't go up my ass.
2: Okay, that is weird beyond
4: belief. That is crazy.
5: Well, yeah, but look at that. I mean, it's just like gray overalls. This is only good if you're Michael Myers.
2: Yeah, most of your wardrobe's serial killer wear.
5: Yeah.
4: Oh, my God.
3: It takes only about 10 seconds and works even if you're not if you do not remain
5: it's
3: standing
5: still.
3: It's
5: only that kind of... I don't work at Valvoline. I don't need that.
2: I'm coming handy when I start with Jiffy Lube. Right, what the hell?
3: Huh.
5: Wow, weird.
3: Leave it to technology.
5: Hey, robot, the belt doesn't go up my ass. All right, want to knock that off?
4: You keep doing that every morning.
1: Yeah.
2: I'll be behind the couch. Hey, speaking of technology, Simply Safe has a statistic for you. 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
10: If I were to ask you what makes for a good night's sleep, you'd probably say a dark, quiet room, not too many things on your mind. But every night when you go to get some Z's, how often do you really think about the temperature in your bedroom? 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That's according to the Senior Vice President of Research and Scientific Affairs at the National Sleep Foundation. We often hear about lights and screens and stress, but even modest changes in temperature and airflow can influence both how quickly you fall asleep and how deeply you stay asleep. Most experts will recommend a room temperature of 60 to 67 degrees Fahrenheit. You might also experiment with your sheets and what you actually wear to bed. 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I'm Dr. Sanjay Gupta, helping you live a better life.
11: The news desk, it's Christy Lee.
12: Oh, hi.
11: Oh, hi.
12: How are you today?
11: I'm not too bad. There's Pat Godwin.
13: Hey, Chick.
11: There's Josh Arnold.
13: How are you?
11: Ace Cosby.
14: Hello.
11: Jeff Oskey.
15: Hey, man.
11: Hey, all right. I'm Chick. Christy, what
14: the hell's going on
11: today?
14: Over
11: there? Yeah.
12: Let's see. What do we
11: you
12: got?
11: You know, my daughter, she's 33 today.

0: Wow.
1: How could that be?
2: The year of our Lord.
1: How could I be? Let's not muddy the waters with your Bible banging over there.
0: She's single chick?
1: Is
0: she like older bearded men?
1: Boy, that nobody,
2: that would be something.
1: Nobody saw that coming.
2: Yeah.
1: Here's Jeff Oskey.
2: My son-in-law.
1: Here, try it. Just call me Dad.
0: Hey, how's it going there, Dad?
3: How's it feel?
1: I like it.
3: Yeah?
1: Yeah. Yeah. Oh,
0: I like it.
1: I approve you.
4: Why don't you two arrange a marriage?
1: Yes.
4: And then just let Ellie know that that's...
1: That's right. Here you go. Here you go,
4: Your
1: sis.
4: Your daughter is...
2: Happy birthday, honey.
0: Yeah. Just swerved into a tree.
4: She's super funny.
3: Yeah.
4: A wonderful thinker and very sweet.
2: Yep. Beautiful.
4: And it's because of you.
1: Oh, I don't know about that.
4: I do. She also adores you.
1: Well, I don't think that's the case.
4: I've
1: either,
4: seen her.
1: Oh,
4: look at you.
0: She does, Dad.
1: She does. that's usually fun. No, I'm not going to say that. She's wonderful. A wonderful sense of timing.
2: Taking her to dinner tonight?
1: Tomorrow night. She couldn't make it tonight. She's too busy.
3: Oh, her birthday for her dad.
1: But tomorrow, yeah.
2: Nice.
1: Anyway, yeah.
4: Did she already pick out the place?
3: Are you going to Sizzler?
1: No, we're going to a steakhouse.
4: Excellent.
1: Ponderosa? You're going to have a steak.
2: Ponderosa, yeah, sure.
1: Yeah, if we can find one open. Thanks. Ponderosa. Here's Christy.
2: Did you prefer Ponderosa or Bonanza?
4: I preferred Bonanza.
2: I did too.
1: I preferred York Steakhouse.
4: Well, sure.
2: We
4: that was
2: have
4: that
2: York.
4: Was the best
1: right,
4: of
1: right there on Wilson Road in Columbus,
2: York
1: Ohio.
0: I don't think so. I only had chain? Ponderosa.
2: We have Ponderosa and Bonanza and Sizzler. That was it.
0: I'd get that popcorn shrimp at the Ponderosa. Yeah.
4: We had Western Sizzlin', and that was good. And then Ryan's Steakhouse.
1: Okay.
4: Good.
1: Oh.
0: That was like a step up here.
4: It was in St. Louis as well, but not forever.
0: Right.
4: Oh. No. Yeah.
3: I found them all to be pretty tasty as a kid.
4: Yeah.
2: Well, it was a treat.
3: It was
2: we
3: a real treat.
2: Kids, it was a treat to go out to dinner. Yeah. We never went out to dinner. Not very often. I give my mom credit for very few things, but I give her credit for fixing dinner every night after working all day. That
1: Isn't
2: was
1: that right?
2: Yeah.
3: God bless.
4: She was a working woman?
2: She was what?
4: What did she do?
2: She was a working woman. She ran an office manager.
1: Okay. Mm-hmm.
2: She liked to boss people around, including her children.
3: Ooh.
1: Well, what did she keep on top of the refrigerator to keep you in line?
2: Fly swatter. We had the
1: flyback paddle?
2: Yeah, the paddle game. Yeah. When we were little, she took the string off. Oh, yeah.
4: Did she take the staple out?
0: No, kept the staple.
2: She did take the staple out. She wasn't really mean.
3: Wacky on the butt?
2: Yeah, she'd give it a little swat.
3: Ouch.
2: Mm-hmm.
4: And that didn't improve.
2: My dad never touched us. It was always mom.
3: Hmm. They were different times, aren't?
2: Yeah, different times.
3: We grew up in different.
4: Well, I remember the words, and I know you just said this wasn't the case in your house, but the words "wait until your father gets home."
2: Oh yeah,
3: they meant something back then.
4: Jeez.
2: I think the fact that my mom handled all the punishment kind of tells you where my dad stood in the relationship and why they divorced when I was 12. Yeah, she emasculated him. But that's another story for another day.
1: Now, go
2: May
1: on
2: you rest
1: make it
2: in
1: a,
2: peace, Mom.
1: Go on and make it a great day.
2: A court in Argentina has recognized two goldfish. Have you talked about this?
1: No.
2: As sentient beings deserving rights.
4: This is outrageous.
1: two goldfish.
2: Yeah, the fish were being kept in a cramped tank in the window of a sushi restaurant in Buenos Aires. An animal rights organization known as Empty Cages filed a legal complaint arguing that the poor conditions violated a law which penalizes animal abuse in Argentina.
1: All right. Of course, we're all against animal abuse.
4: Yes.
1: But come on. Goldfish?
2: A court ultimately ruled the fish chick should be moved to a more suitable environment.
0: Gonna move it to the sushi station. Slice it up. There. Are those more humane conditions?
2: Carlos Jose Aga, one of the specialists who helped with the rescue, adopted the fish, moved them from the 40-liter display case into a 2,500-liter fish tank at his home.
1: You're not my real dad.
2: And has named the fish, I'm going to say Maggie and Fetty just to be done here. He said that having two fish in a glass display case is more or less the same as putting two polar bears in a cage inside a sauna.
4: Is that right?
1: I don't think so.
2: He added it's not illegal per se to keep a fish in a fish tank. However, it's illegal to keep them in conditions that cause mistreatment or cruelty.
4: We all agree.
2: Well, we agree with that.
4: The fish should be in a nice, proper...
1: Yes.
4: Aquarium.
2: They're still keeping him in a fish tank, though. He went from just a bigger, he got into a bigger fish tank.
4: But that doesn't mean the goldfish have rights.
1: No, I think you
2: apparently
1: should have
2: they do in Argentina.
1: You should have a bubbler, right? Isn't that a bubbler to keep the water moving or something?
2: Yeah, I have a warbler in my bird bath outside.
1: Oh, is that right?
2: Yes. Keep the water moving. Keep the mosquitoes from laying eggs.
4: Will that also keep the water from freezing in the winter?
2: I have that.
4: Separate.
2: I have a separate thing.
4: Separate apparatus.
2: Yeah, separate. I have a heater. I have a bird.
1: Go ahead and ask.
4: You have a $4,500 bird bath, don't you?
2: No.
1: It's $10,000. A bird bath. $10,000. Ten racks.
2: Just a piece of granite with.
0: Does it refill itself?
2: No, I have to clean it every day.
1: Well, every day?
2: Yeah. Do you know how dirty birds are?
1: Every day.
2: I clean it every day.
1: Are you kidding?
2: I just rinse it out and wipe it down real good.
3: That's a lot of work.
2: With
1: get
2: more
1: this
2: water.
1: Thing out of here.
0: They eat dead carcasses off the road. They don't care about some dirty water.
2: Well, I care. Prefer that. I want my birds to be healthy.
1: Dirty water. The River Charles.
2: Did you talk about snoring when I was gone?
1: Yes, we did.
3: I think we did.
4: Because Jess, of course, is a mean snorer.
2: Oh, that's right.
4: Christy, do you snore?
2: Yeah, apparently I do.
1: Oh,
3: I'd prefer it if you didn't snore from now on.
1: Is that what he said?
2: No, he never.
1: What did he say, Christy?
2: He said, no, he will come in the next day and go, oh, you were really snoring away last night, so you must have slept well.
4: Oh, yeah. Boy, that's you must have slept well.
3: Yeah, hope you slept well.
1: Boy, that is
2: boy.
1: Passive aggressive.
4: Glad one of us was sleeping.
1: Oh, yeah. Very little sleeping going on my side of the bed, I know
3: you look
1: that.
3: Rested.
2: He snores, too. Don't.
4: I went ahead and just got up and cleaned up your messes.
2: Are you guys snores?
1: Yeah.
3: Cleaned your Jeff? Bird feeder yesterday.
0: I think so. But my lady's a louder snorer than I am.
2: He did clean the bird bath yesterday.
1: Oh, that's nice.
3: Did he?
2: Yeah, he did. Yeah, he helps a lot.
1: I'd prefer it if we got rid of the bird bath.
2: He bought me the bird bath for my birthday last
1: year. It was a stupid idea.
3: Well, he changed his mind.
1: I've changed my mind about a lot of stuff.
4: Buying appliances for the bird bath.
1: We got a heater. We got a bubbler. We got a
3: cleaner.
2: It's a warbler. It's not a bubbler. It's a difference.
0: Could you stop using like 30 bucks Evian water in the...
2: I do not eat
4: bird bath. I'm eating a bologna sandwich for dinner because we got a new HVAC system.
1: Well, it needs Fiji, Fiji water, no other water. Is that what I'm hearing?
2: 16-year-old reenactor
4: from England. Dressing up as a bird
3: to get any kind of attention around here.
2: You know those violated woodpeckers. They got a big beak.
1: It'd be nice. Be nice if you paid attention to my pecker. I'll tell you that. Good Lord. What the hell?
4: Oh, steak for dinner? These are for the birds.
1: Are you kidding me?
2: A 16-year-old reenactor from England is walking more than 100 miles in Viking equipment to raise money for charity.
1: What?
4: Just give...
1: I can't get hired any. I'm going to hire myself.
3: Viking equipment.
2: Ryan Olson from Elsmer Port is taking on the challenge in memory of his late history teacher and fellow Viking reenactor, Hannah Freeman. He plans to walk from Chester to York dressed in period clothing and carrying Viking equipment.
1: Ugh, period clothing.
2: He set off.
1: Ugh.
4: Why would you wear that?
2: I need to get an update on him. He set off July 18th and aims to complete more than 100 miles on foot in 12 days. So
1: whoa!
2: We'll see how he's doing.
1: 100 miles on foot in 12
2: Viking
1: days.
2: In Viking equipment.
4: So that's that's actually not...
1: 10 miles, 8 miles a day?
4: Yeah,
1: that's
4: but
1: not
4: I guess,
1: bad at
4: I guess,
1: all.
4: I'm assuming Viking equipment is heavy.
2: I would think, especially if you carry the boat.
3: So they're reenactors?
1: So you got to take like 4 or 5 steps, drag the boat, 4 or 5 steps, drag the boat.
3: So you want to pillage today and do the other thing? What
2: you're
3: do you
2: not
3: do?
2: A Viking without a boat.
1: I don't have any energy to pillage. I'm sorry.
3: You know what? Last time we pillaged. I didn't care for it.
2: I don't know much about Vikings. They're calling it
1: from Minnesota.
2: No, they're not.
1: All right.
2: They're calling it the Zoomer to Boomer payphone hotline. Have you heard about this?
1: Nope.
2: It's designed to bridge the divide.
4: And I don't think he wants to.
2: Gen Zs and baby boomers.
1: What are they for?
2: So that Gen Zers and baby boomers can connect, if you will.
1: Oh, all right.
2: According to the New York Times, the payphone located on a busy street in Boston.
1: Hey, they don't like us. We don't like them. Okay.
2: Where college students often frequent, automatically places a free call to a similar payphone located in a senior living complex in Reno, Nevada.
4: I couldn't hate this more.
1: and then you heard Reno.
2: Data shared by Matter Neuroscience shows the average call length is almost 3 minutes. By the way, they're the ones who installed the phones. Kala Kessler, a social strategist from Matter Neuroscience,
1: that's right,
2: told the Times small positive interactions can have a ripple effect and perhaps make the world a better place.
4: If that's not what, there's no way that's what's happening here. In Boston?
2: What do you think? The kids are calling Reno and just...
1: No, in Boston, they call up and they, hello, and they, Yankees suck. And
4: yeah, exactly.
1: That's exactly what they're doing.
4: Or the old, ain't dead yet, and then hang up.
0: Yeah, like, or the old guy's just like, is this my grandson? Yeah, and they're like, no, and is this my grandson? No.
1: Man. I thought this was my grandson.
2: We're all naysayers.
1: Oh, and Yankees suck.
4: What?
2: What's about? We're running out of news. What are
3: you, you never run out of news.
1: No.
2: I don't like this stuff.
4: Well, give us something you really don't like.
2: All right, here you go.
1: Watch us make a silk purse out of a sow's ear. Here we go.
2: The Cambridge Dictionary has added a new phrase to its database.
1: All right. You love these.
2: I know how. This is only one. It's called graduation creep.
1: That's where you. Not invited to a graduation party? You just come right in?
2: No. It's what
0: you go up and ask them what they're wearing under their gown.
4: Yeah, that's the graduation creep.
3: You do something goofy on stage.
1: What'd you major in?
2: Do you want to guess?
3: Boy.
4: This is
3: graduation creep.
4: Some sort of negative feeling you get post-graduation.
2: No, that's very well thought out. This is stupid.
4: Oh.
2: The trend for graduation ceremonies to be held for pupils and students at lower levels of education, not just for college and universities.
4: My daughter just graduated the fourth grade. Yeah. That kind of thing.
2: Oh, yeah, so kindergarten graduation. Yeah. We had fifth grade graduation.
1: Yep. Too much.
2: Eighth grade graduation.
1: Nope. Kindergarten. Yeah. We had those.
4: Silly.
2: The graduation creep.
1: Yeah. All right.
2: All right.
4: I like Jeff's better.
1: Hey, what are you wearing underneath that gown?
0: What do you got under that?
4: There's a graduation
2: trip. Usually it's a short white dress.
3: He has no kids involved at all. He just goes to graduation.
0: Yeah, I just show up.
3: Hey, you look pretty good.
2: You know, a UK mom who
4: I ain't holding my applause for her.
1: Wait till I tell you what she's wearing underneath.
2: A UK mother who returned to college in her 60s has graduated alongside her daughter after years of late night study sessions together. 63-year-old Elaine Shaw and her 24-year-old daughter, Anissa Pageant, recently collected their degrees together from the University of Bradford. Ms. Pageant achieved first-class honors in archaeology, while her mom secured upper division honors in heritage and archaeology. Hmm. Ms. Shaw now works full-time as a cemetery registrar at the Undercliff Cemetery in the United Kingdom.
5: What I do is I keep an eye out for anybody digging. I see them. I see them digging.
4: Your ghouls.
5: I go out and I.
2: And her daughter.
5: Hey, you're supposed to be here? And I get their name. That's pretty much it.
2: You register them. Yeah. Her daughter hopes to build a career working with museum collections. So congratulations. Mom and daughter.
5: I call patrons of the museum. And say, hey, your payment's late.
4: Come on now.
5: Come on. Just give us your checking account.
3: You pledge $100.
5: Automatic pay.
4: There's no fine or penalty, but please try to be on time.
5: That's right.
4: We got skulls to pile.
5: That's all I ask.
2: I'll dig around and find something when we come back.
1: Yeah. 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
19: A better life with Dr. Sanjay Gupta.
20: There are lots of things you can measure to get an idea of how healthy you are at any given moment. temperature, heart rate, blood pressure, just to name a few. 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By the way, I remember interviewing former President Jimmy Carter when he was quite old and being really impressed how he just popped out of the chair without using his arms. 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
5: Riley Auto Parts Studios. Christy Lee at the news desk.
2: Hey. That's a hey.
5: Hey. There's Pat Godwin.
3: Hello.
5: There's Josh Arnold.
4: How you doing?
5: Oh.
2: Oh, there you go.
5: There, those two go at it. Huh? There's Ace Cosby.
4: Hey.
5: Jeff Hoske.
0: How's it going, Dad?
5: Oh, that's right.
2: Have you heard from Elle this morning?
5: Not yet.
4: Hopefully she's sleeping in on her birthday.
2: I hope so.
5: And congratulations to Todd Coombe. He won $1,000. How about that, huh? What do you?
2: How about that?
5: How about that? I don't know.
4: Probably. Yeah.
5: Christy, how about
4: very regional thing?
5: How about the news?
4: Check local listings.
5: Yeah, yeah.
2: Anybody following Punch, the orphan monkey, on their Instagram account?
0: Oh yeah. No, of course. What's he up to?
2: What do you mean, of course not?
4: I'm against orphan monkeys.
5: You ever see them? Very sad. No one wants to.
2: He's at a zoo, you guys. He's not totally orphaned. He's,
4: oh.
2: But he stole people's hearts.
0: Cup.
2: He was clinging to an orangutan stuffed animal because he was rejected by his mother at birth.
5: Oh, geez.
2: So they raised him at the zoo, and he had a lot of trouble getting people to like him in the, in the monkey community.
5: And he
2: now.
5: Else?
2: Go ahead.
4: Any other sad facts?
2: No, he's been accepted into the group, and he celebrated his first birthday over the weekend.
4: Oh, well, that's nice.
2: 2,500 birthday cards from around the world for Little Punch. And, of course, he was very heavily visited by folks at the Tokyo Zoo.
3: Sedated.
2: What?
3: Heavily sedated.
5: Punch.
2: Look him up. He's very cute.
0: Okay. It was a great birthday party. They were blowing bubbles. They were...
4: Bubbles was never happier.
2: No. Odyssey continues to captivate audiences in its second weekend, raking in $87 million. That's just in North America alone. Globally, the film has earned an estimated $640 million.
4: Oh, that'll hit a billion easy.
2: Yeah.
4: If not, I bet it gets close to two.
5: Oh, yeah.
2: Meanwhile, Disney's Moana and Toy Story 5 secured second and third place. Toy Story 5 surpassed $1 billion globally over the weekend.
4: All right.
2: Yeah.
3: I'm confused. Wasn't there already a Moana?
2: Yeah, this is
4: the
2: live action.
3: Oh, they call it Moana, though? Isn't that confusing? They're both called Moana?
4: It's the exact same story.
2: Yeah.
5: It's not confusing to those who are watching it. It'd be confusing to you.
3: I'm confused right now. Yeah.
4: Audiences aren't loving it.
2: No, they're not.
4: They're not clamoring for it.
2: Yeah.
4: Because Moana came out 10 years ago. That's it.
2: It's not going over well.
3: Hmm.
2: Yeah.
5: Has it been 10 years already?
4: Yeah, but I mean, that's too soon to all of a sudden do a live action remake, isn't it?
3: Yes.
4: The answer is yes.
5: I'm against live action remakes in general.
4: I kind of am too.
5: Yeah. You don't see them doing the Fast and Furious in live action remakes, do you?
4: No.
5: They're cartoons once, they're cartoons always.
2: Comic-Con was held over the weekend in San Diego. Rick Moranis made a visit.
5: Where all the big deals are made in Hollywood.
2: That's right, and announced Spaceballs. The new one is coming April 2027.
4: All right. Look forward to it.
2: We're waiting for the next Spaceballs movie.
5: What does he play? Big Helmet or
4: Dark Helmet?
5: Dark Helmet.
4: Mm-hmm. I bet she gives great helmet.
3: He says at one point.
5: Boy, oh boy. That's probably what, yeah.
2: And I don't have it in front of me, but Ryan Gosling was announced as a new Marvel character. Ghost Rider?
4: Yeah.
2: Yeah, that's coming out in 2028. And
5: didn't Nicolas Cage do Ghost Rider?
4: He did. He did two of them.
5: Yeah.
4: They're not good, but I was entertained the whole time.
5: And another thing, how can Robert Downey Jr. come back as Dr. Doom when
4: he was Iron Man?
5: Forever?
2: Iron Man, yeah.
4: I'm not saying it'll be bad. I just don't get why.
5: Why would you do that?
4: So, we'll find out, I guess.
5: And that one guy was the Human Torch and Captain America.
4: I know. It's a mess.
2: So they're just spewing out movies to make money? Is that what you're saying?
5: I think so. They're making mistakes all over the place.
4: It's a profit deal.
2: Yeah. Huh. Yeah.
5: Tent poles.
2: Spider-Man superhero is in the news today.
4: As opposed to Spider-Man the garbage?
2: Yep, that guy.
5: Disposal.
2: Spider-Man has jumped to the aid of a man using a wheelchair to cross several lanes of traffic. That's right. In Arkansas, Spider-Man, or a person dressed as Spider-Man,
5: he jumps out of a car and
2: unexpectedly
5: runs over.
2: Helped a man crossing a busy street.
5: He does.
2: Christopher Hullenthal was returning from his job at a trampoline park when he spotted the person struggling to cross six lanes of traffic.
5: Why was the guy in a wheelchair at a trampoline park?
2: It's the other guy. The guy who's dressed as Superman was in the worked at the trampoline park, not the guy in the wheelchair. Oh,
5: okay. What? Okay.
0: Wait, why's Superman there now?
2: Superman.
5: Superman's DC, Spider-Man's Marvel. Come on now.
2: Mr. Hullenthal, who works at the trampoline park, was dressed as Spider-Man and was still wearing his costume from a superhero-themed event, jumped out of his car, whisked the person to safety just seconds before the light changed.
5: I prefer you don't read that story anymore. All right.
2: Hey, you fill the next 2 minutes because I'm done.
4: A guy in a wheelchair thought he could cross eight lanes of traffic?
2: Yeah.
4: Or six?
2: Six or lanes, whatever it was.
4: Gosh, boy.
5: Whatever it was.
4: Boy,
5: whatever
4: that's the true hero if he did it. I mean, that's a real-life game of Frogger.
5: Yeah. I don't think he backs up and goes forward and backs up. Or
4: you don't think so?
5: Maybe he does.
4: Or he's in one lane, he kind of goes to the left and then up. And
5: I never really cared for Frogger.
4: Loved it. In fact, Crossy Road, which is a blatant ripoff of Frogger, but still fun.
5: What's it called?
3: It's called Crossy Road?
2: Crossy Road.
4: You guys are not familiar with Crossy
3: no,
4: Road?
3: No. I thought you were kidding.
5: Is it C-R-O-S-S-Y?
4: That's right.
3: You played Crossy Road as a kid?
4: Not as a kid, as an adult.
5: That's a lesser name than Frogger.
4: Crossy Road has other avatars, so you can be different guys.
5: You don't have to be a frog?
4: Nope. You're a man. You can be a firefighter. You can be a professor. You can be a doctor.
5: Trying to get across.
3: I'm going to Crossy Road.
5: Planes of travel.
4: Oh, it's awesome.
0: Did that come on in television?
4: Or? No, it's way older. Or it's way newer than that.
0: Oh, okay.
4: Crossy Road's only, it's new.
0: What gaming system?
4: Your phone.
2: Oh.
4: Or your iPad.
5: So if I go on there right now, I can find Crossy Road?
4: Yes. Crossy Road is new for us, old for the young, though, is what I'm saying.
3: And you're not messing with us.
4: Not at all.
5: That yes, sounds like is. Something you'd make up.
4: You Wordle dorks are missing out on Crossy Road.
3: You're too good of an actor. I don't trust you.
4: All right.
3: I say there's no Crossy Road.
5: You're saying Crossy Road is better than Connections? Is that what you're telling me?
4: Way better. Now, that's coming from somebody who's never played Connections.
5: Oh.
3: Oh. Okay.
0: Now, what's your avatar?
2: Thank
0: what do you go with?
2: That's exactly what I'm
3: saying. Are you a chicken? Yeah. Are you a chicken?
4: I'm not kidding. You can be a man dressed as a chicken.
5: Crossy you road. Can?
4: Yes. How in fact, that might be road. The first. That might be the default.
3: I was just joking.
4: Sometimes
5: Let me tell you something.
4: You can be Frankenstein.
5: If you've been lying to me this whole time, I'm not buying in.
4: Because as you do better and you collect points and coins.
5: Mm-hmm.
4: While crossing roads.
5: Right, playing Crossy Road.
4: Yeah, you get new avatars.
3: If you make a fool out of me when I check this, I'm going to be very
2: happy. What happens if your chicken doesn't cross the road?
3: Wasn't that the eternal question?
4: That's the age-old question.
0: Yeah. Do feathers fly everywhere when it gets
4: hit? Didn't get hit by a train. And you have to jump on lily pads and logs.
3: Well, that's crossy tracks.
1: A man.
4: There are more than roads in crossy roads.
1: As a man dressed as a chicken, can you lay an egg?
3: Take me home, crossy roads.
4: I really want you guys to try crossy
1: roads. Take me home.
3: There's no crossy roads.
1: There's no crossy roads.
4: Where we're going.
3: To a place that doesn't exist. Crossy roads. It's just Joss's mind.
4: Wallow in your own ignorance.
1: West Blackout, Virginia.
4: Or you guys are doubting.
1: We'll be back tomorrow.
4: Roads.
1: Shut up, Christy. And
4: I was talking.
1: Oh, shut up, Josh. Is that it?
2: That's it.
3: That's
2: okay.
3: It.
2: That's it.
1: I apologize.
4: Going down to the crossy road.
1: We're in O'Reilly Auto Parts Studios. 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

Y103, Scorpions, Planet Hollywood, Vegas, September. That's how you're going to see them if you want to see them. I haven't taken a vacation this year. I don't know. It's probably time, huh?

0: Y103. A lot of veterans coming to camp this week in the NFL, and it's time. I remember covering the NFL. This is when your summer ended, the third week of July. So you better get it in before that, because now it's 7 days a week, really, all the way to the season. And the start is next Thursday in Canton. It's already time for the Hall of Fame game, and I'm looking forward to it. I go every year. It's wonderful. I saw Barry Sanders walk by several times last year. This is going to be incredible. It's the class of 26 and the Carolina Panthers and the Arizona Cardinals, where Jacoby Brissett just signed a $15 million guaranteed piece. So, yeah, football now.
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8: How often do you stop to wonder whether you should share something that's revealing, maybe even embarrassing, with a partner, a friend, or even your boss? In her new book called Revealing, The Underrated Power of Oversharing, behavioral scientist Leslie John says doing just that can help you deepen relationships that are vital to your life. We need people to trust us in order to get things like love, friendship, and career success. That's what she told us. When you make yourself vulnerable by revealing something sensitive, it does make other people trust you. In turn, when you ask someone to reveal something about themselves, showing that interest will generally lead someone to like you more. Why? Because people like to be asked about themselves, she says. It also signals that they are discriminating and choosy, but in a good way. I'm Dr. Sanjay Gupta, helping you live a better life.
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0: 103. I have to be honest, I like the Bret Michaels band every bit as much as seeing the original Poison. It's just as good, sonically, for sure, and I can't wait to see it at September 7th's Canfield Fair finale. And Donny Iris, the Clarks, is going to be a big old hometown get down. So we're going to give away more tickets, I'm sure. It's Bret Michaels coming. And back in just a minute, we have the Warren Spring Lunch Break today and some things on the way from Whitesnake, the Eagles, Stone Temple Pilots.
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High 103. That song first came out in 1982 with Whitesnake, and it was kind of flat sounding then compared to the pumped up version that we hear all the time now that came out later in the 80s and was part of that monster John Sykes album with Whitesnake. 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

0: Y103, AC/DC in a big stadium. You could get in under $100, have a great day, and see the band pretty good. Sting at E.J. Thomas Hall in Akron on Sunday, November 1st. Man, if you want to be in the orchestra pit, you better bring four figures with you, it seems. Maybe you can get in for $500 or $600 in the back of it, but wow. Do I want to see Sting that bad? I'm thinking about what I could buy for $1,700, and I could probably buy a life-size Sting and have him in my house, and he would even talk. A Sting robot. I get to keep that.
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8: There are lots of things you can measure to get an idea of how healthy you are at any given moment. Temperature, heart rate, blood pressure, just to name a few. But how about how healthy you will be and how long you're likely to live? According to a new study out of the University at Buffalo, two simple strength tests are pretty accurate at predicting longevity in older women. One is hand grip strength, and the other is how quickly people can stand up from a seated position without using their arms. By the way, I remember interviewing former President Jimmy Carter when he was quite old and being really impressed how he just popped out of the chair without using his arms. Not a lot of older people can actually do that. But I think the message here is that maintaining strength as you age is going to help you perform everyday activities, but also help you avoid injury and stay independent. I'm Dr. Sanjay Gupta, helping you live a better life.
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It's incredible. Really is. It's happening. Who's going to sing for Skid Row? We still don't know.

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3: There are lots of things you can measure to get an idea of how healthy you are at any given moment. Temperature, heart rate, blood pressure, just to name a few. But how about how healthy you will be and how long you're likely to live? According to a new study out of the University at Buffalo, two simple strength tests are pretty accurate at predicting longevity in older women. One is hand grip strength, and the other is how quickly people can stand up from a seated position without using their arms. By the way, I remember interviewing former President Jimmy Carter when he was quite old and being really impressed how he just popped out of the chair without using his arms. Not a lot of older people can actually do that. But I think the message here is that maintaining strength as you age is going to help you perform everyday activities, but also help you avoid injury and stay independent. I'm Dr. Sanjay Gupta, helping you live a better life.
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0: Good old Bob Seger on Y103. He has new music on Face the Promise, the expanded edition. So, and it sounds brand new. What's going on with you? We're coming back. We've got a lot to come in the Warren Spring Lunch Break from Skinner, something from The Clash and Tom Petty, too.
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One great thing about seeing AC/DC in stadiums is the tickets are pretty cheap, and you can get close if you try hard. 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

0: From the Tom Duma Fine Jewelers Studios. 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

0: Y103. Hey, if you've been to Detroit recently, you've seen them building the Gordie Howe Bridge. Today, it's open. So if you want to scoot over to Canada, slide around through Toledo, and south of Detroit is the Gordie Howe Bridge. It's pretty cool looking. And now it's wide open for you.
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5: A better life with Dr. Sanjay Gupta.
6: They say consistency is key, but sometimes you just got to switch it up. A new study out of Harvard School of Public Health found that varying your exercise routine could add years to your life. What exercise someone did didn't matter much. What did matter was that all the exercises together worked all the muscle groups in their body. Now, an added benefit to changing things up is it can help you push through the plateau effect. That's when your body gets so efficient at doing something that you actually stop getting better at it. And we know from previous research that specializing in any one sport at a young age can make someone actually more prone to injury. And as experts we talk to point out, even elite athletes switch up things with their workouts, making sure to target strength, cardio, flexibility, balance, and doing that every single week. I'm Dr. Sanjay Gupta, helping you live a better life.
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Y103. David Coverdale, he doesn't even post anymore. He used to be really funny on especially Twitter, especially X. But I haven't seen anything from him. 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

0: 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Thursday night, make plans if you haven't already or if you haven't come by to see what's going on in Austintown down by the Lube and the Biker Brew House. 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Bike or not, come on by. Fairway Dealership say, hey, if you don't have a bike or you don't want one, we'll sell you a car. So, hey, come on over.
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8: Staying active every day will go a long way towards helping you live a happy, healthy, and pain-free life. And there's perhaps no movement more fundamental than walking. It reinforces the alignment, stability, and coordinated muscle activation that supports how your body moves, whether you're doing strenuous exercise or simply going about your daily life. This is according to Dana Santis, a strength and conditioning specialist. Even though you walk every day, Dana does say you can make small adjustments to immediately improve your walking mechanics. So, keep your rib cage stacked over your pelvis. Avoid leaning over or arching your lower back. Allow your arms to swing naturally in coordination with your legs. Keep your gaze forward, your jaw relaxed, and then just breathe in through your nose and out through your mouth. I'm Dr. Sanjay Gupta, helping you live a better life.
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0: From the Tom Duma Fine Jewelers Studios, this is WYFM, Sharon, Warren, Youngstown. 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

0: Y103. If you can't wait for Cleveland, 4 in Madison Square Garden starting tomorrow night. If you want to drive across Pennsylvania to see Rush, what's happening? We're coming back, 30-minute block of rock, and some things to come. GNR, that wonderful album that sold so many copies for a bunch of young 20-year-olds. And we're going to play something from that. Fleetwood Mac, also Van Halen from 5150, and Bob Seger from Stranger in Town.
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7: A better life with Dr. Sanjay Gupta.
8: They say consistency is key, but sometimes you just gotta switch it up. A new study out of Harvard School of Public Health found that varying your exercise routine could add years to your life. What exercise someone did didn't matter much. What did matter was that all the exercises together worked all the muscle groups in their body. Now, an added benefit to changing things up is it can help you push through the plateau effect. That's when your body gets so efficient at doing something that you actually stop getting better at it. And we know from previous research that specializing in any one sport at a young age can make someone actually more prone to injury. And as experts we talk to point out, even elite athletes switch up things with their workouts, making sure to target strength, cardio, flexibility, balance, and doing that every single week. I'm Dr. Sanjay Gupta, helping you live a better life.
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0: 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Never a reason to be a nice guy. He's still going. Still going strong. Hey, Chris Jericho is back to tame the seven seas. It's his seventh rock and wrestling rager. And we're sending one winner and a guest straight into the madness. You'll sail from Miami to the Bahamas, Bimini aboard the Norwegian Jewel this November for four wild days of slams, jams, laughs, chaos, maybe a beach mixed in, featuring a stacked lineup of live wrestling concerts, comedians, and more. You're going to see Fozzy, and why not sign up for it? It's easy. Enter your email address. It'll be used to check whether you're already a member or must sign up to enter this contest. 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

by 103. They're not done with us. We have a gig at Blossom on the 24th of August, which it will be August on Saturday this week. That's freaking me out. Fast Freddy is next.

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0: From the Tom Duma Fine Jewelers Studios. 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

0: I am still bummed that I missed AC/DC in Columbus recently, but I think me and Stash are going to check them out in South Bend, Indiana. Although I don't think I'm going to sit right in front with Stash because he likes to sit right in front of the cannons. That's his favorite part of the whole show. Y103, Youngstown's classic rock. How you doing, Fast Freddy? Welcome back to the working week. We are going to make your ride home from work a lot better with a lot of 30-minute blocks of Youngstown's classic rock.
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6: I don't know about you, but my social media feeds are flooded with lotions and potions and gadgets, all promising to unlock different components of longevity. But if you log off, take a step back from all the hype, you'll find that the actual keys to a longer, healthier life are hiding in plain sight. There are four of them. Number one, nutrition. The Mediterranean diet really is the gold standard. Number two, exercise. You should be getting 150 minutes of moderate intensity exercise or 75 minutes of vigorous intensity exercise every week, plus strength training and stretching. Number three, sleep. Sleep is when your body and your brain repair themselves. You should be getting 7 to 9 hours a night. And finally, number four often gets forgotten, socialization. It's not a bonus, it's a necessity for a healthy life, finding a sense of community, purpose, and belonging. 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

It's another 30-minute block of Youngstown's classic rock on Y103. How can you go wrong with this song? Tom Petty with a little bit of help from George Harrison. They had Ringo Starr on the video to this one, too.

0: Some people say the west side is the best side. I say it's the south side or the outside. Y103, Youngstown's classic rock, Fast Freddy. You know, it's just not summer without Michael Stanley playing at a rib burn-off or something during the summer. Although the tribute band In the Heartland, with a lot of guys from Michael Stanley, they really do a great job. So if you see them advertised out there, definitely check it out if you're a Michael Stanley fan. But then again, if you're a Michael Stanley fan, you know all about those guys anyways.
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6: A better life with Dr. Sanjay Gupta.
7: They say consistency is key, but sometimes you just got to switch it up. A new study out of Harvard School of Public Health found that varying your exercise routine could add years to your life. What exercise someone did didn't matter much. What did matter was that all the exercises together worked all the muscle groups in their body. Now, an added benefit to changing things up is it can help you push through the plateau effect. That's when your body gets so efficient at doing something that you actually stop getting better at it. And we know from previous research that specializing in any one sport at a young age can make someone actually more prone to injury. And as experts we talk to point out, even elite athletes switch up things with their workouts, making sure to target strength, cardio, flexibility, balance, and doing that every single week. I'm Dr. Sanjay Gupta, helping you live a better life.
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It's another 30-minute block of Youngstown's classic rock on Y103. 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

0: Joan Jett wraps up another 30-minute block of Youngstown's classic rock on Y103. Fast Freddy, stupid criminals in the news. No, this wasn't me, this time anyway. An Indiana man was arrested after police say he was walking across the street completely naked, telling officers that maybe he might have been on drugs. If you say maybe you might have been on drugs, that means you are. But then he told the police that he was on shrooms, fish, and shrimp. So what does this tell you? Stay away from that fish and shrimp. It makes you do some crazy stuff.
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0: Stream Y-103 on Alexa. We're talking used cars with Michael Jr. of the Claiborne Auto Stores. 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
6: There are lots of things you can measure to get an idea of how healthy you are at any given moment. Temperature, heart rate, blood pressure, just to name a few. But how about how healthy you will be and how long you're likely to live? According to a new study out of the University at Buffalo, two simple strength tests are pretty accurate at predicting longevity in older women. One is hand grip strength, and the other is how quickly people can stand up from a seated position without using their arms. By the way, I remember interviewing former President Jimmy Carter when he was quite old and being really impressed how he just popped out of the chair without using his arms. Not a lot of older people can actually do that. But I think the message here is that maintaining strength as you age is going to help you perform everyday activities, but also help you avoid injury and stay independent. I'm Dr. Sanjay Gupta, helping you live a better life.
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The Eagles, the Beatles, the Beach Boys, Crosby, Stills, Nash, and Young. I know I'm missing somebody.

If your dad walks with a limp because he fell off the fire escape trying to sneak in to see Left End at the Tomorrow Club, then this is the music you were raised on. Youngstown's Classic Rock. Y103.

0: From the Tom Duma Fine Jewelers Studios. 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

0: George Thorogood, probably the biggest rock star to come out of Delaware. Probably the only rock star to come out of Delaware. Y-103, Youngstown's classic rock. Fast Freddy here, another stupid criminal in the news. Although I'm not really sure if this guy is stupid or a criminal. It is Florida, man. You know, some people think you might have a problem when you're whipping up a margarita at 6 in the morning. Especially if you're in a stranger's house that you just broken into. That's what happened here. A woman wakes up. She goes downstairs. She finds this guy at her kitchen table whipping up margaritas. He's got a six-pack of beer. And she called the police. Now, see, I don't know if I would call the police. You wake up, and it's like Santa Claus. You wake up in the morning, there's a margarita sitting there. All the limes are cut up for the day. I don't know if this guy's a stupid criminal or a Margaritaville Santa Claus.
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7: There are lots of things you can measure to get an idea of how healthy you are at any given moment. Temperature, heart rate, blood pressure, just to name a few. But how about how healthy you will be and how long you're likely to live? According to a new study out of the University at Buffalo, two simple strength tests are pretty accurate at predicting longevity in older women. One is hand grip strength, and the other is how quickly people can stand up from a seated position without using their arms. By the way, I remember interviewing former President Jimmy Carter when he was quite old and being really impressed how he just popped out of the chair without using his arms. Not a lot of older people can actually do that. But I think the message here is that maintaining strength as you age is going to help you perform everyday activities, but also help you avoid injury and stay independent. I'm Dr. Sanjay Gupta, helping you live a better life.
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28: 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You can get out of here.

Y-103, Youngstown's classic rock. I had Tangled Up in Blues on with Cornell Bogdan last night, and he played a version of that song from blues singer Etta James. It was different, but it was pretty good.

Y103, Youngstown's classic rock. Mick Jagger celebrated a birthday yesterday. I hope you enjoyed the Rolling Stones block party weekend. A lot of Stones all weekend long. What rock star would you like to party with on their birthday? I'm going to say Jimmy Buffett, Sammy Hagar, or Keith Richards. That's my top three. Maybe Robert Plant from Zeppelin would be fun.

0: went to the ELO farewell tour. Jeff Lynne was great. He definitely went out on a high note. Y-103, Youngstown's classic rock. Welcome to the Giannino's Pizzeria 5 o'clock traffic jam. 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

0: From the Tom Dumas Fine Jewelers Studios, this is WYFM, Sharon, Warren, Youngstown. 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

0: Y103, Youngstown's classic rock. How's it going? Fast Freddy here. Man, I almost forgot. Today is the anniversary of one of the biggest concerts in the history of Northeast Ohio rock and roll. On this date in 1979, Cleveland Municipal Stadium, the Scorpions, there was five bands, and it started with the Scorpions. It was their first gig ever in the United States, and where do they wind up? In front of 80,000 people, 80,000 lunatics in Cleveland Stadium. After them, it was Thin Lizzy. Then it was AC/DC with Bon Scott, who, you know, stole the show as always. Angus Young was out in the middle of this massive crowd playing guitar on Bon Scott's shoulders. And then after that, it was Journey, who were at their peak. Journey was so sharp and they sounded so good. After that, it was Aerosmith, and Aerosmith sounded terrible. As a matter of fact, Aerosmith was on their way out. They were on their way down. They ended up breaking up after that show. And the headliner that day was the Motor City Madman, Sweaty Teddy Nugent, double live gonzo Ted Nugent at his peak, and, you know, Stranglehold and Great White Buffalo and all that stuff. It was probably one of the best shows ever in the history of Northeast Ohio.
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6: 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But every night when you go to get some Z's, how often do you really think about the temperature in your bedroom? Temperature may be one of the most underappreciated factors in sleep. That's according to the Senior Vice President of Research and Scientific Affairs at the National Sleep Foundation. We often hear about lights and screens and stress, but even modest changes in temperature and airflow can influence both how quickly you fall asleep and how deeply you stay asleep. 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You might also experiment with your sheets and what you actually wear to bed. Play around a bit and see what improves your sleep. 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I'm Dr. Sanjay Gupta, helping you live a better life.
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There was a kid standing outside a show, and Foreigner took it from there.

0: That was pretty easy. Monday in the books for me. Y103, Youngstown's classic rock, Fast Freddy. Steve Gorman, Ready to Rock Youngstown, coming up next. As always, Steve's got great music. He's got a million stories to go along with it. Throws in a little questionable wisdom and some sports, too. That's just a few songs away on Youngstown's classic rock, Y103.
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6: Staying active every day will go a long way towards helping you live a happy, healthy, and pain-free life. And there is perhaps no movement more fundamental than walking. It reinforces the alignment, stability, and coordinated muscle activation that supports how your body moves, whether you're doing strenuous exercise or simply going about your daily life. This is according to Dana Santis, a strength and conditioning specialist. Even though you walk every day, Dana does say you can make small adjustments to immediately improve your walking mechanics. So, keep your rib cage stacked over your pelvis. 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Allow your arms to swing naturally in coordination with your legs. 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

0: From the Tom Duma Fine Jewelers Studios, this is WYFM Sharon Warren Youngstown. Y103, a Cumulus Media Station. The best part of the day begins now. It's time to get your rock on. With Steve Gorman and April Rose, it's Steve Gorman Rocks. Welcome to the show.
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0: Motley Crue on a Monday night with Steve Gorman, Rock's Home Sweet Home, welcoming you to your next home for the next 5 hours. At least that's my hope.
1: Yes, well, I feel like we could make the studio more home-like, though. Like, put some pillows around, some throw, you know, blankets, and just, we need to add something here.
0: Some candles, some incense, a bong, and we are going to be on our way, April Rose. Let's do this.
1: I like this. Okay, let's go.
0: Here's the Doors, Roadhouse Blues.
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0: Running Down a Dream from Tom Petty on Steve Gorman Rocks from Full Moon Fever, the first quote-unquote solo album of Tom's career. He was at a weird place in his career when he got in the studio for Full Moon Fever. He and Jeff Lynne of Electric Light Orchestra had some ideas together. Tom thought it was time to do something without the Heartbreakers, just wanted to challenge himself, also just didn't want to have to get a group consensus. He kind of wanted to do his own thing. Now, he and Jeff Lynne put the songs together, but then when it was time to record the songs, doing his own thing still meant calling in the Heartbreakers. They were his favorite musicians, after all. So throughout the album, you see guest spots from pretty much everybody in the band. Of course, George Harrison also stopped by one day. Ringo Starr stopped by one day. A bunch of guest musicians like that. Tom Petty, by the time he was putting together Full Moon Fever, had already established himself as a top-shelf singer-songwriter and one of the Mount Everest rock stars on planet Earth. And the success of that album further proving the point. Youngstown's Classic Rock, Y103.
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8: I don't know about you, but my social media feeds are flooded with lotions and potions and gadgets, all promising to unlock different components of longevity. But if you log off, take a step back from all the hype, you'll find that the actual keys to a longer, healthier life are hiding in plain sight. There are four of them. Number one, nutrition. The Mediterranean diet really is the gold standard. Number two, exercise. You should be getting 150 minutes of moderate intensity exercise or 75 minutes of vigorous intensity exercise every week, plus strength training and stretching. Number three, sleep. 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And finally, number four, often gets forgotten, socialization. 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
0: Yeah, I've been here the whole time, dude.
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Bob Seger and the Silver Bullet Band with Turn the Page from Live Bullet on Steve Gorman Rocks. We've got some great music we're going to look back on from 1982 tonight. The first song from that year coming up after this from Jimi Hendrix. Here's Foxy Lady. Youngstown's classic rock, Y103.

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2: The year is 1982. Van Halen releases their fifth album, Diver Down. An awful lot of cover songs on that record. But you know what? When you're covering songs like Roy Orbison's Oh Pretty Woman, hey, no one's going to complain. Van Halen, just like they did with the Kinks' You Really Got Me, took an old classic and put such a fresh spin on the song. It was undeniable. I liked Van Halen, but I wouldn't have called myself a Van Halen fan. And I can remember hearing Pretty Woman on the radio and thinking, yeah, you know what? With every passing day, I'm getting nudged closer and closer to having to say, oh, wait, I'm actually a Van Halen fan. Here's Intruder, Oh Pretty Woman.
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0: 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Stop the music. Steve, why are you in your underwear?
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0: What are you talking about?
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2: Van Halen's type of band, we're a rock and roll band in the truest sense. I've always thought that if you can't get up there and plug your guitar straight into an amp and play in your underwear, you ain't worth it to begin with.
0: Oh, all right. The pants are coming off.
1: Oh, no. God, no.
0: Yep. Now I am ready to work.
1: Oh, for the love of God.
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0: got a problem. Steve's got an answer. It might not be the right answer. I mean, he's a rock star, not a therapist. It's time for Questionable Wisdom on Steve Gorman Rocks. Here's April Rose with tonight's question.
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2: Mm-hmm.
1: Now, Jim's girlfriend is the crazy jealous type, okay?
2: Okay.
1: And the other day, she completely destroys his car on purpose, Steve.
2: Okay, stop. The answer is run away.
1: Now, Jim says that she got mad at him because a female coworker called him about a work problem, and since it was a girl, she just assumed he was cheating, so she takes a baseball bat to his car, right? Now, she's apologizing profusely, begging him to stay, but Steve, what should he do?
2: I was right before I heard the rest of the question. Just run away. There's no way on earth, short of a straitjacket and large doses of opioids, that this person will ever be able to be lived with. You destroyed a car based on a phone call? If that's step one, step
1: right.
2: 10 ends up with, you know, body bags. Jim, buddy, there's no apology required. All that's needed is get your stuff, take it away, and never talk to me again.
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Def Leppard with Animal on Steve Gorman Rocks from the Hysteria album. Seven big hit songs from Hysteria, an album that the band spent a couple years working on. They started writing songs, recording songs with a producer not named Mutt Lang, and at some point realized this isn't going the way we want. We've got to get this straight. When Mutt Lang took over the project, everything changed. The band found their groove, put together the album that would go on to define them. They were already one of the world's big bands, but Hysteria was just a whole nother level of big. As I said, seven top 10 singles. And for the first time, the band on stage in the studio with Rick Allen post-car crash, a one-armed drummer. It's a testament to Rick Allen's stick-to-itiveness that he figured out how in the world to continue with just one arm. And it's a testament to Def Leppard being great dudes that they allowed that to happen. They earned every bit of the success they found with Hysteria. Youngstown's Classic Rock, Y103.

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